0: It was a wonderful opening performance that truly showcased the diversity of music. The audience, now even more curious about traditional Korean instruments, couldn't seem to leave the stage.
1: It was beautiful, very emotional, and it really felt like a journey through time and space. So I feel very honored to be able to have seen this here in Belgium. And I don't remember the name, the one on the left, the one that you play with the hands, because it gives a lot of the melody. And I really like the melody, but they were all three beautiful.
2: I'm 15 now and I didn't hear it before, some kind of songs. I also like the interference between the three musicians. Yes, there was a rhythm and it gave me a kind of meditation. Sometimes meditation, sometimes more rhythm, dramatic, and I enjoy it.
0: The two performances that followed were even more electrifying. At this global music festival featuring around 1,500 musicians, three young Koreans confidently conveyed the pride of Korean traditional music to the world. Just like the title of the piece performed today, Hyunhyun Sansan, the strings of the instruments became invisible lines. In a foreign land, strangers connect with one another through music.
3: 3회 공연이라 부담도 많았고 관객분들이 잘 받아주셨으면 하는 마음이 가장 컸는데 생각보다 오늘도 이렇게 돌아다니다가 저희한테 인사해 주시는 분들도 만나고 실감은 아직 안 나요. 또 국가도 다른데 저희를 알아봐 주신다는 게 너무 신기해요. 한국에서도 그렇게 잘 없었는데 이런 나라에 와서 이렇게 환영을 받는다는 게 너무 뿌듯한 것 같아요. 한국인으로서.
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0: The today of young artists pierces through the cracks of tradition and moves toward another world. What kind of music will this moment become for the young traditional musicians?

0: That was amazing, very beautiful music. I really enjoyed that track. So thank you for coming and to have this opportunity to listen to this beautiful Korean music. Gamsahamnida.
1: Yeah, it was amazing. All the different instruments that look kind of similar, but are also very different. I really thought the instrument with the bamboo stick was very different. I forget the name of it, but...
2: Tomungo.
1: Yeah, it was very different, like dark sounds and light sounds, really beautiful.
3: I'm really amazed. I'm a musician myself, so I really enjoyed the performance. I think the artists were very incredible. And I'm lost at words because it was so amazing. And it was really inspiring. And I actually think I'm going to compose something for the instruments that they played with.
4: We just made a connection, and last year I was in the GU, in the International Forum in the GU. And I found that the Asian music industry is very rich and very interesting for European people. So we decided to invite Trigger to our city to present the traditional Korean music.
5: This indeed must be the power of music. Music instantly breaks down the awkward tension in the venue and brings people one step closer to one another. They experience together that the moment people listen to one another, the world around them finally changes. With this final performance in Katowice, Poland, their tour of the UNESCO Cities of Music across three countries has come to an end. Three strings, thrilling the world. The ripples of these thrills will connect as a single line, opening another path for Korea's traditional music to march forward.

He bursts into laughter upon unexpectedly discovering an incense burner on a street in Insado. What made him laugh was none other than a replica of the Celadon incense burner with openwork geometric design, often hailed as the pinnacle of Goryeo Celadon. Its clear, luminous jade green glaze, and even the three adorable rabbits supporting the burner. At first glance, it seems quite convincing, but it cannot escape his keen eye. Perhaps, unable to support the burner, the rabbits and the replica are oversized and clumsy. In reality, the rabbits on the authentic piece are as small as the joints of an adult's finger. They have borne the weight of layered lotus petals and an openwork blade for over 1,000 years. This incense burner is also considered a masterpiece that showcases the refined and exceptional craftsmanship of the Goryeo dynasty. Each delicate petal was individually shaped and attached, and the precise openwork technique carved to allow incense smoke to rise like drifting clouds stands as clear evidence. Above all, it embodies

a remarkable sense of balance that is difficult to perfectly recreate even with modern techniques. It is, in essence, a complete convergence of the decorative techniques of its time. It can be imitated, but never truly matched, the unwavering dedication of Goryeo artisans. The laughter in Insadong may well have been the most honest expression of awe for the extraordinary artistic spirit of our ancestors, so far ahead of their time.

0: drawing more fans from all over the world. Local consumer prices continue to hover at the 2% cent rate in April. Training the robots to allow the visually impaired the chance to better indulge in cultural experiences. Like the number of hybrid cars are registered in South Korea has surpassed 2 million BTS locally developed Yuri rocket. Arirang.
1: 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Wear the extraordinary. 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

Good morning and welcome to Arirang's special live coverage of South Korea's 71st Memorial Day ceremony. It's 9:50 a.m. here in Seoul on Saturday, June 6th. I'm Lee Soo-jin. Today, South Korea marks its 71st Memorial Day, observed each year on the 6th of June to honor the men and women who gave their lives in service to the nation. We now take you live to Seoul National Cemetery in Dongjak-gu District, where this year's Memorial Day ceremony is about to begin. We'll be back after the ceremony.

We're currently looking at President Lee Jae-myung. He has arrived at the ceremony and he's shaking hands with the people that are currently in attendance. He is set to pay his respects today alongside other dignitaries today.

0: Held annually as Hull National Cemetery, the Memorial Day ceremony serves as a symbol of the nation's gratitude and respect to its patriots and fallen heroes. And today also marks the second Memorial Day observed under the E administration. Today's ceremony will bring together government officials, veterans, bereaved families, and citizens in a shared act of remembrance. And today's program will include the raising of the national flag at half-mast, a nationwide moment of silence marked by the sounding of sirens, a floral tribute and incense offering, the presentation of certificates to national merit recipients, a memorial address, and also commemorative performances. And on this day, the country pauses to remember the sacrifice of fallen soldiers, independence fighters, and national heroes who helped shape the Republic of Korea that we know today. It appears the ceremony is now about to get underway.
1: 안녕하십니까? 오늘
2: 추념식 진행을 맡은
1: My name is Park Seon-young.
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1: The Memorial Day Ceremony is a nationwide observance held simultaneously across the country to honor and remember the sacrifices of our patriots and fallen heroes who made the Republic of Korea what it is today. This year's ceremony is held under the theme We Will Remember, Record, and Fulfill Our Responsibility. Through this theme, we reaffirm our commitment never to forget the history of sacrifice that safeguarded our nation, to carry forward the noble spirit of those who came before us and to repay their devotion. The vibrant everyday life we enjoy today was not given to us freely. The freedom and peace upon which our nation stands were built on the foundation of countless sacrifices and acts of devotion. The spirit of those great heroes, ordinary people, beloved family members, and caring neighbors who gave everything to save their country in times of peril lives on in us today. By remembering this proud history together and joining hands in a spirit of understanding and solidarity, we have built the beautiful nation that is the Republic of Korea. Following the path laid out by those who came before us, it is both our duty and our privilege to walk forward on the right path and honor their legacy. We will forever cherish the dedication of all those who devoted themselves wholly to the nation and its people. I ask that you take part in today's ceremony with solemn reflection and respect, and we are seeing a large turnout, and the people who safeguarded our country, and to safeguard our people, our neighbors, and they devoted themselves, and we will remember them. We will now begin the 71st Memorial Day commemoration.
2: 먼저 국민의례가 있겠습니다.
1: We will proceed with national salute. Please rise and face the national flag to the left of the stage. If you have difficulty standing, please remain seated while paying your respects. The Pledge of Remembrance will be delivered by Choi Il-sung, a national para table tennis athlete.

overcame injuries sustained during military service and went on to win numerous gold medals, including the 2016 Paralympic Games. He also brought great honor to Korea by winning two gold medals at the 2023 Invictus Games, the international sporting event for wounded. Salute the flag.

0: I pledge in front of proud Taegukki allegiance to the Republic of Korea for the eternal glory of the country, liberty, and justice.
1: At ease, we will sing the national anthem. Please join in singing all four verses led by the vocal ensemble of the Ministry of the National Defense Band.

0: 바로.
1: At ease.
0: 모두 자리에 앉아주시기
1: Please
0: 바랍니다.
1: Please be seated.
0: 다음은 헌화
1: We will now proceed with a floral tribute and incense offering. The President and the First Lady, together with distinguished guests, will move to the Memorial Tower.
0: 헌화 분향에는
1: The floral tribute is joined by the Speaker of the National Assembly, the Chief Justice of the Supreme Court, the Chief Justice of the Constitutional Court, the Chairman of the National Election Commission, representatives of political parties, the Minister of Patriots and Veterans Affairs, the Minister of National Defense, heads of veteran organizations, and key officials from the nation's uniformed services.

The heads of veterans organizations who are joining are Lee Jang-bum, chairman of the KWBTA, Park Geun-yong, president of KWWA, Yu Il-sung, president of KDVO, Lee Jong-chan, the chairman of the Liberation Association, Kim Chol-ho, secretary general of the Student Volunteers Forces in Japan, Son Hee-won, president of KWVA, Kim Jong-gyu, president of the Korean Order of Military Merit Association, Kim Yong-deok, chairman of the Korea Special Mission Merit Association, Kim Gil-rae, president of the Korean Disabled Veterans Organization by Agent Orange in Vietnam War, Lee Hwa-jong, president of the Korean Vietnam War Veterans Association, Song Tae-hung, chairman of the April 19 Democratic Revolution, Han Song-gi, chairman of the Association of Families of the Victims of the April 19 Democratic Revolution, Moon Jong-soo, chairman of the April 19 Democratic Revolution Merit Association, Shin Guk-jung, chairman of the May 18 Memorial Injured, Yang Jae-yeok, chairman of the May 18th Democratization Movement, Buri Families Association, Yoon Nam-sik, chairman of the May 18 Persons Association, Shin Sang-tae, president of Korea Veterans Association.

Salute the flag. The wreath and incense offering service was joined by the chairman of the Joint Chiefs of Staff, commander of the ROC-US Combined Forces, chief of staff of the Army, chief of staff of the Navy, chief of staff of the Air Force, the deputy commander of the United States Forces Korea, the vice commandant of the Marine Corps, the acting commissioner general of the Korean National Police Agency, the commissioner, acting commissioner general of the Korea Coast Guard, and the commissioner general of the Korea Correctional Service on behalf of the Uniformed Service Organizations.

Next, we invite you to watch a commemorative video that reflects the history of sacrifice and devotion that safeguarded the Republic of Korea, and allow us to renew our gratitude. Following the video, the mother of the late Coast Guard officer Lee Jae-seok, Baek Yeon-jae, who lost his life while rescuing others last year, will share a letter.

I can see the sacrifices of the heroes who protected the peace on this land. This is the letter a fallen hero had written to his wife. The devotion of our patriots and the path down towards democracy is what we see. And what we see are the courage of our citizens who stood in solidarity. We will never forget the noble sacrifices of their devotion. The freedom, the prosperity that we enjoy today, where it came from, we should never forget. And so that is why we gather every year to remember, to record, and to fulfill our responsibility.

you. Thank you for protecting our country. 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And we're so proud of you, and we will remember you.

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The late Lee Jae-seok, who protected until the last moment of his life. My son, my beloved son, I am getting the courage to call out your name once again.

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1: My beloved son, today is Memorial Day. I look up at the sky, I find myself thinking of you more than ever. When I look at the sky, I see your bright smile. Your smiling face is still so vivid in my memory. And yet, it is still hard to believe that you're no longer here. It feels like only yesterday that you passed the Coast Guard examination and proudly put on your uniform for the first time. That is why the reality of your absence still weighs so heavily on my heart. I still remember the way you spoke about your calling, your determination to serve your country, and to fulfill your responsibilities and duties with honor. I also remember so clearly your promise to become the honest Coast Guard officer. My son, you were always kind and warm-hearted. I still remember you so vividly. You loved and cared for your family more than anyone. You looked after your father and your younger sibling with such devotion. You were a wonderful son and a caring brother. And whenever people call you a hero, my heart fills with emotion. Sometimes I still find myself looking toward the front door, expecting you walk in at any moment. At times I speak to your photograph as though you were right beside me. And in those moments, it feels as if you're still here with us, which only makes me miss you even more. Thank you for all that you did for our country. Thank you for your dedication to protect the lives of our people. To me, you will always be a remarkable son, the son I am proud of, the son I cherish beyond words. All the years I've lived in this world, the 35 years I spent with you were the happiest, warmest, and the precious years. I miss you so much, and I love you so much. My proud son, Coast Guard Officer Lee Jae-seok.

0: 소중하고 따뜻한 아들이자
1: The late officer was a beloved son, a cherished friend, and a warm-hearted presence to those around him. His sacrifice will be remembered not only by his family, but all the people of the Republic of Korea. The president will now confer certificates of national merit to those who sacrificed and dedicated themselves. The president will move to the podium. The recipients whose names are called are asked to come up to the podium. We remember the late Lee Jae-seok, the National Meritorious Honoree. The National Merit Certificate, the late Lee Jae-seok. The Republic of Korea today has been built on the contributions and sacrifices of the persons of national merit, and therefore I present this certificate to permanently honor the spirit of patriotism. June 6, 2026, President Lee Jae-myung. We present it to Lee Han-il, father of the late Lee Jae-seok. Mr. Lee is greeting the people of the Republic of Korea.
0: 다음은 국가유공자 박명재님입니다.
1: National Merit Certificate, 박명재.
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1: 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The content is as same as above. June 6, 2026, President Lee Jae-myung. It is awarded to Park Myung-jae himself.
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1: National Merit Certificate, Kim Ji-a. The content is the same. June 6, 2026, President Lee Jae-myung. It is awarded to Kim Ji-a herself.
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1: The late Kim Jong-min. National Merit Certificate, the late Kim Jong-min, the content is the same as above. June 6, 2026, President Lee Jae-myung. Awarded to Kim Yong-kyung, the son of the late Kim Jong-min.
0: You
1: will greet the people.
0: 고맙습니다.
1: Thank you.
0: 이상으로 국가유공자 증서
1: This concludes the presentation of the certificates. The President will deliver his memorial address of the 71st Memorial Day.
2: 존경하는
1: Honorable
2: 국민 여러분,
1: fellow citizens, distinguished patriots, and bereaved families,
2: On this 71st Memorial Day,
1: we honor the noble sacrifice of the patriotic forebears and fallen heroes who gave their lives for the Republic of Korea. I also extend my deepest respect to our veterans and their families whose devotion has served our nation and its people. Joining us today here are the family members of the patriots, the late senior Coast Guard officer Lee Jae-seok, who gave his life at sea after handing his life jacket to save another person, the families of the late Chief Warrant Officer Jeong Sang-gun and the late Chief Warrant Officer Chang Hee-sung, who remain at the controls of their helicopter until the very end to protect the safety of our people. Taking this opportunity, I would like to offer my deepest heartfelt condolences. The people of Korea and the Republic of Korea will remember their noble spirit forever. Honorable fellow citizens, today is a day to remember, record, and honor the noble sacrifice and their spirits of all those who laid down their lives for our nation.
2: 마음을 다하는 날입니다. 그분들이 바치신 모든
1: The lives we live today stand upon the countless tomorrows they gave up for us. Our independent activists devoted their lives to reclaiming a nation that had been taken from them. Our fallen defenders fought through the smoke of battle to protect their country and its people. And our citizens stood up against the violence of dictatorship and helped build the strong democracy that Korea is today. Without their noble sacrifice and devotion, the Republic of Korea as we know it would not exist, nor would the freedom and peace we enjoy today. Honoring their legacy and providing the recognition they rightly deserve is a responsibility that belongs to all of us who are alive. Respect for sacrifice is what sustains a nation and drives it forward. If devotion to the common good goes unrecognized, who would step forward for the community when the next crisis comes? That is why extraordinary sacrifice for the nation and for all must be met with extraordinary recognition and support. The recognition is demonstrated not through words, but through action. The People's Sovereign Government is steadily fulfilling the promises made on Memorial Day 1 year ago. Earlier this year, the National Assembly passed amendments to the Act on Distinguished Independence Patriots, expanding support for their surviving family members. The changes will take effect next year. We are also faithfully carrying out our commitment to provide livelihood support to the spouses of deceased Korean War and other war veterans. Likewise, our pledge to expand the network of commissioned medical institutions so no veteran is left without access to care is proceeding as planned. In addition, places like Gangwon and Jeju, we're preparing to designate quasi-veterans hospitals because there are no veterans hospitals that are existing right now. We will make promises we can keep, and we will keep every promise we make. In this way, we will repay the noble sacrifices made for us all. At the same time, honoring those who protected our community must go hand in hand with holding accountable those who betrayed it for personal gain. That, too, is an important responsibility entrusted to the living. Only when sacrifice is honored and betrayal is condemned can we achieve a just and enduring unity that supports the continued development of our nation. Under the Special Act on the Recovery of Property Illegally Acquired by Pro-Japanese Anti-National Collaborators, promulgated on June 2nd, we will investigate and recover assets unjustly accumulated through collaboration, ensuring accountability, and establish a lasting precedent against such wrongdoings. Just as we honor those who protected our nation in the past, we must also properly recognize those who protected today. Our citizens in uniform. Because of the dedication of our service members, firefighters, police officers, Coast Guard officers, the correctional officers, the people of Korea can live their daily lives with peace of mind. The government will stand firmly behind these men and women in uniform so they can focus fully on their mission of serving the nation and its people. We will improve the support system for service members injured during military service so that they may receive veterans benefits immediately upon discharge.
2: 그동안 상대적으로
1: We have also begun providing dependent family allowance to all veterans classified up to grade 7 for service-related injuries, a group that had long been underserved. And we pledge to continue improving their treatment and support wherever further improvements are needed.
2: 존경하는
1: 국민 여러분, Whenever our national community has faced moments of profound crisis, generation after generation, the Korean people have united and overcome adversity together. The spirit lived on through the sacrifice of our patriotic forebears and fallen heroes, and it remains deeply engraved in our hearts today. Once again, Korea is navigating turbulent waters. Even as we work to restore stability after the upheaval caused by insurrection, we now face the mounting impact of war in the Middle East, which is affecting both our economy and our daily lives. Yet, I am confident that we will overcome every challenge. For whenever the nation faces hardship, the Korean people have always come together as a great
2: we.
1: Together with the people, the government will overcome these challenges and continue building the nation that our patriotic martyrs and fallen heroes long dreamed of, a proud Republic of Korea. A country where everyone can enjoy equal opportunities regardless of where they live, a safe country where all can live with peace of mind, a hopeful country where tomorrow promises to be better than today, a nation of peace and prosperity where we thrive together in shared well-being. I believe that building such a nation is the truest way to honor the sacrifices of our patriotic forebears and fallen heroes and to carry their noble spirit forward. Once again, on this 71st Memorial Day, I pay tribute to the noble sacrifice and the devotion of our patriots and fallen heroes. Thank you.

0: 말씀 감사합니다.
1: Thank you for those words. We will forever remember the noble sacrifice and their spirit that defended the Republic of Korea.
0: 다음은 추념 공연을
1: Next,
0: 함께 하시겠습니다.
1: Next, we will present a commemorative performance. The story is drawn from the wartime memories of Han and will be shared by his granddaughter. A granddaughter who had come across.
2: 할아버지께서는 1950년 당시 20세의 나이로 학업과
1: the record
2: 꿈을 포기하고
1: her grandfather, and he participated in war when he was 22 years of age. I can never forget what I had experienced, and from my mid-30s, I recorded everything that I could remember. And his granddaughter read through his writings. His dreams were vanished, and he had participated in the war, and that really was heartbreaking to know. Though we recorded, not to forget. This book is about the experience of a soldier who fought the war at the forefront. And I hope that people will remember this forever and never again such war would happen.

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0: 곧이어
1: Soon afterward,
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1: dozens of Korean soldiers reached the hilltop I had secured.
0: 포위되어 죽음 직전까지 갔다가
1: We had been surrounded and on the brink of death. To meet again alive was joy beyond words.

0: 최일선의 전장에서 하는 것을
1: I witnessed the cremation of fallen soldiers on the front lines.
0: 애도할
1: There was no time
0: 없었다.
1: to grieve, no time to mourn. Amid thick black smoke, they were

0: fallen, his face rested against the ground.
1: Whenever
0: I think of him, my heart grows heavy. As I come here today, I thought of each and every comrade who became a star while defending our freedom. I'm proud of those who safeguarded the freedom and peace of this land amid a hail of bullets. There's no such thing as a merciful war. My deepest hope is that the peace secured by my fallen comrades will endure forever.

Our sincere thanks to musical actress Choi Jong-won, who gave voice to the enduring longing for fallen comrades, as well as the intergenerational combined choir and the vocal ensemble of the Ministry of National Defense Band. Next, we will sing the song of memorial together. Please rise and join us in singing with the accompaniment.

It feels a bit off. You might even wonder if it was made incorrectly. Let's take a closer look. Its nose is naturally lifted. The ears are laid back, and it roars with its mouth open down to the finely detailed fangs. The beard flows back and details around the eyes, mouth, tail, and feet are rendered using the incision technique, bringing the piece vividly to life. On top of the lid, seated at a slight angle, the creature is a lion. In Buddhism, lions are regarded as mystical guardians of truth. And during the Goryeo dynasty, many Celadon works were crafted in the form of lions. Though lions are seen as brave and powerful, this one feels endearingly cute, but no less significant. The smoke rising from the burner passes through the holes in the lid and slowly escapes into the air through the lion's mouth. As for the lid, an additional tier was raised on top, carefully placing the lion above it, while the body of the burner is adorned with expansive cloud motifs. What truly makes this incense burner shine is that subtle twist, and rather than centered, it's set slightly off to one side, gently breaking away from the conventional idea of a perfect symmetry. Small yet confident, off-center yet beautiful. The essence of Goryeo Celadon defying convention. Shall we be drawn into the quiet charm of this piece, whose imperfection creates its own perfection?

The moment we wear it, our spirits lift. It helps us grow strong in body and in mind. As we wear it, we learn patience and respect. The belt system motivates students to strive harder and continue growing. This uniform shapes movement into grace and turns performance into something thrilling. Now, embraced around the world, Taekwondo shares our culture, philosophy, and values with pride and spirit. Though it may seem simple, this uniform holds your passion and your journey. It belongs to Taekwondo. Wear the extraordinary. Be with Taekwondo.

0: Hello and welcome to Weekly News Highlights. Let's begin with the keywords that made headlines this week. South Korea's local elections have strengthened the ruling Democratic Party's grip on power while offering the conservative opposition a handful of key victories and a possible path forward. Marking the first anniversary of his administration, President Lee Jae-myung laid out an ambitious agenda for his second year in office, focused on growth, innovation, and improving livelihoods. The OECD has significantly upgraded its outlook for South Korea's economy, citing booming semiconductor exports and stronger than expected growth momentum. President Lee Jae-myung celebrated the first anniversary of his inauguration this week. Our Blue Eyes correspondent Yoon Jung-min takes a look back at the past year with a focus on his diplomatic and economic policies.
1: On June 4, 2025, Lee Jae-myung was sworn in as the country's 21st president, vowing to end polarization triggered by martial law. 줄어들다 희망의 새 나라를 위한 우리 국민의 준엄한 명령을 반드시 받들겠습니다. 6 months later, he relocated the nation's top office back to the Blue House or Cheongwa-dae, the traditional presidential compound, officially ending the Yongsan era, during which martial law was declared in 2024. On the diplomatic front, President Lee reached a trade deal with his U.S. counterpart, Donald Trump, after two summits, promising large-scale investments in the U.S. for lower tariffs. Also agreed with cooperation on South Korea building a nuclear power submarine.
2: 한미동맹은 안보와 경제, 첨단 기술을 포괄하는 진정한 미래형 전략적 포괄 동맹으로 발전 심화하게 되었습니다.
3: President Lee has brought a kind of maturity and sort of balance to South Korean foreign policies. That's probably the best one, sort of keeping things on the rails, given that the U.S. has turned out to be a pretty difficult partner under this president.
1: On top of that, the South Korean leader placed pragmatic diplomacy at the forefront, having restored Seoul-Beijing ties and resumed the so-called Seoul-Tokyo shuttle diplomacy. Another focus was expanding diplomatic horizons to the global south amid global uncertainties. On the economy, South Korean stocks have seen an unprecedented rally, driven by a global AI boom and efforts to improve shareholder returns, with the benchmark KOSPI exceeding far beyond the 5,000 threshold, one of its campaign pledges. In 2025, Korea secured 260,000 GPUs from NVIDIA and launched the Presidential Council on National AI Strategy.
4: 저는 우리가 하기에 따라서 이 코리아 디스카운트가 아니고 얼마든지 정상 평가를 넘어서서 코리아 프리미엄도 가능하다.
1: Reviving the people's livelihoods was also a key pillar, with the administration organizing extra budgets to breathe life into the economy in the form of consumption vouchers, as well as minimizing the fallout from the Middle East conflict as the country navigates high interest rates, high inflation, and a weaker currency. When it comes to stabilizing housing prices in the capital, Seoul, the president has reinstated the heavy capital gains tax on multiple home owners and sent out a series of strong messages to curb housing speculation. 1 year ago, President Lee took an oath of office, placing pragmatism front and center. For his second year in office, he puts greater emphasis on yielding tangible outcomes. He will unveil key policy visions next week for the year ahead. Yoon Jung-min, Arirang News.
0: As the president marks his first year in office, he's already outlining priorities for the years ahead. At a cabinet meeting, the president pledged to translate policy achievements into tangible improvements in people's lives.
1: The cabinet opened its weekly meeting by paying a silent tribute ahead of Memorial Day this weekend. This week also coincides with the first anniversary of the Lee Jae-myung administration, and the president has hinted at his vision for the second year.
4: 임기 2년 차부터는 지금까지의 정책 성과를 바탕으로 국민 삶의 실질적 변화를 더 크게 만들고
1: He promised to ensure that the benefits of increased exports can spill over into smaller firms and into helping the vulnerable, while bolstering infrastructure for AI, energy transition, balanced regional growth, and cutting-edge technologies.
4: 반도체뿐 아니라 로봇, 방산 등 여타 첨단 산업 육성에도 박차를 가해서 글로벌 초격차 경제 강국의 문도 활짝 열어가야겠습니다.
1: He added that South Korea will enhance its role as a responsible global player when it comes to diplomacy and security, and promised to garner more support from the public for his job approval at the end of his term compared to the beginning.
4: 앞으로 4년 동안 국정 속도를 두 배로 높이고 정성을 다하면 남은 시간은 비록 4년이지만 8년과 같이 쓸 수 있다.
1: The president reiterated he would employ preemptive measures to tamp down higher prices triggered by the unrest in the Middle East, such as releasing reserve portions of certain items, expanding discounts, and readjusting import quota tariffs. He also pointed out cases where too heavy a debt burden was imposed on the vulnerable, urging for a proper debt resettlement system for them. Yoon Jung-min, Arirang News.

0: and parliamentary by-elections have delivered a mixed but politically significant result. The ruling Democratic Party made sweeping gains across most of the country, but the conservative opposition managed to hold on to some key battlegrounds. For a closer look at what the results mean for Korean politics, our correspondent Moon Hae-ryun joins me in the studio today. Welcome, Hae-ryun.
1: It's good to be here, Sujin.
0: Hae-ryun, so let's start with the local elections. So what stands out most from the results?
1: So the headline is that the DP has consolidated its political dominance. The party won 12 of 16 gubernatorial and mayoral races, giving it control of most regional governments and extending its influence beyond the presidency and the National Assembly. But the story is more nuanced than a simple landslide. The most closely watched contest was the Seoul mayoral race, where conservative incumbent Oh Se-won narrowly held on despite a strong challenge from the DP.
2: Voters have reaffirmed the principle of checks and balances, safeguarding Seoul's democracy.
3: I humbly accept the voters' verdict. I fell short, and I take full responsibility.
1: That result denied the ruling party a complete sweep of the capital region and gives conservatives an important political foothold heading into the second year of President Lee Jae-myung's term. Elsewhere, however, the DP performed strongly. It retained Gyeonggi-do Province and Incheon, while also capturing Busan, a city that has traditionally been regarded as conservative territory. Even in Daegu, one of the country's most reliably conservative regions, the race was far more competitive than many had expected. Many analysts see the results as a sign that voters remain broadly supportive of President Lee's administration 1 year after he took office.
4: And furthermore, I think it shows that a major proportion of the citizenry is actually in support of President Lee's administration and has strong faith in his good performance throughout the remaining years of his presidency.
0: Right, so you just covered the local elections for us, but at the same time, voters also elected new lawmakers in a series of parliamentary by-elections. So what stood out here?
1: So several contests carried a significance far beyond the constituencies themselves. The biggest spotlight was on Busan's Book A district, where former PPP leader Han Dong-un won as an independent candidate after breaking with his party. His victory keeps him at the center of national politics and could make him a major player in any future reorganization of the conservative camp. Another closely watched race was Incheon's Gyeonggi district, formerly represented by President Lee before he moved to the Blue House. The DP comfortably held the seat, reinforcing its strength in what has long been considered one of its strongholds. But perhaps the most dramatic result came in Pyeongtaek B, where veteran conservative lawmaker Yoo Hee-dong defeated four other candidates, including not only the DP candidate but also Cho-guk, leader of the smaller progressive Rebuilding Korea Party. Cho's defeat is particularly significant because it weakens his party at a time when merger discussions with the DP have been widely discussed. Overall, the ruling party won 9 of the 14 parliamentary seats at stake, preserving its overwhelming advantage in the National Assembly.
0: Right, so looking ahead, what impact could the results have on Korean politics moving forward?
1: So the immediate fallout is most likely to be felt within the conservative opposition. Although the PPP managed to defend Seoul and gain several parliamentary seats, its poor performance nationwide is expected to trigger renewed debate over the party's direction and leadership. Han Dong-un's return to parliament could further intensify those discussions, particularly among conservatives who argue the party needs to appeal more effectively to moderate and metropolitan voters. On the ruling side, attention is turning to the future of the Rebuilding Korea Party, with Cho-guk saying that he will resign from his post as its leader. His defeat may complicate merger talks with the DP, at least in the short term, although pressure for broader progressive unity could re-emerge before the next general election in 2028. In the National Assembly, however, the overall balance of power remains largely unchanged. Together with allied parties, the DP still controls more than 180 seats, enough to fast-track legislation and overcome filibusters. At the same time, the opposition retains enough seats to block constitutional amendments, ensuring that confrontation between the two sides is likely to continue. So while these elections strengthened the ruling party, they also set the stage for an intense battle over the future direction of both the government and the conservative opposition.
0: So it looks like there's a lot to keep an eye on in the days ahead. Thank you so much for your coverage today, Hae-ryun.
1: Thank you for having me.
0: One year after President Lee Jae-myung took office pledging pragmatic diplomacy, South Korea is drawing growing attention as countries seek partners capable of navigating an increasing

0: Divided world. Our Oh Soo-young spoke with a leading scholar on Korean geopolitics.
1: 1 year into President Lee Jae-myung's pragmatic diplomacy, there is growing demand for Korea's partnership in an increasingly divided world. That's according to Arnold Lavoie, president of Paris-based Asia Center. Under the Lee administration, pragmatic diplomacy has meant pursuing national interests through practical cooperation while broadening Korea's diplomatic options in an increasingly fragmented world.
2: The key word is adaptation. President Lee inherited a very difficult international environment. The rivalry between the United States and China continues to intensify. Conflict in Europe, like in Ukraine and in the Middle East, Iran and the Red Sea are affecting global stability.
1: Over the past year, Seoul has kept close coordination with Washington and Tokyo while expanding engagement with Europe, India, Africa and other emerging partners. Lavoie says that makes Korea valuable to countries looking for more flexible forms of cooperation.
2: Middle powers do not want to be forced into binary choices. They want to maintain strong alliances while preserving enough autonomy to defend their own interests. The second challenge is economic security. For decades, globalization was mostly about efficiency. Today, it's also about resilience. Many countries today are looking for alternatives to rigid bloc politics. They want flexible partnerships focused on practical cooperation. And Korea is particularly well positioned to play this role.
1: President Lee made his diplomatic debut at last year's Group of Seven summit in Canada soon after taking office, and has also been invited this year to the leaders' meeting in France. With that, Lavoie says Korea will be expected to bring more than symbolic participation.
2: This invitation is not only for protocol. It's not for pictures. It's not for etiquette. It's because we believe that Korea can really contribute to the global governance. And we are expecting President Lee to have like some concrete proposals. Korea is increasingly present in international debates on security, technology, and governance. I will say that the world already sees Korea as a global actor, while maybe Korea do not perceive itself as a global actor yet. So the question should be how Korea can use this growing influence.
1: As Lee enters a second year in office, Lavoie says the question is no longer only whether Korea has a seat at the table of global governance, but what it makes of it. Oh Soo-young, Arirang News.
0: North Korean leader Kim Jong-un says Pyongyang has finalized a sweeping plan to exponentially strengthen its nuclear forces and expand its stockpile of nuclear weapons. His remarks came during a visit to a newly launched nuclear material production facility, where he also unveiled plans for a new five-year nuclear development strategy. Our Lee Seung-jae reports.
3: North Korean leader Kim Jong-un has visited a newly launched nuclear material production facility and announced that Pyongyang has finalized plans to strengthen its nuclear forces exponentially. According to the Korean Central News Agency on Thursday, Kim inspected the facility alongside senior ruling party officials, although its location was not disclosed. During the visit, Kim claimed North Korea's capacity to produce weapons-grade nuclear material has more than doubled over the past 5 years under the guidance of the ruling Workers' Party. He praised efforts to implement key party decisions and reaffirmed the North's commitment to expanding its nuclear deterrent, both quantitatively and qualitatively. Kim said the growing security environment requires North Korea to accelerate the development of its nuclear capacities. The North Korean leader also revealed that the upcoming Ninth Party Congress will adopt a new five-year plan aimed at further strengthening the nation's nuclear forces. According to Kim, the strategy includes expanding nuclear material production capacity and continuing to increase the number of nuclear weapons in line with decisions already made by the leadership. Emphasizing what he described as North Korea's prolonged confrontation with hostile forces, Kim argued that nuclear weapons remain the fundamental guarantee of the country's sovereignty, security, and right to development. State media also reported that an important consultative meeting on strengthening the nation's nuclear forces was held during the visit. Kim delivered policy guidance on future nuclear activities, saying both tactical and strategic

0: requirements had been fully considered in shaping the country's deterrence strategy. He added that authorities have finalized implementation measures for what he called a massive plan to dramatically expand North Korea's nuclear capabilities. Lee Seung-jae, Arirang News.
1: Consumer prices in South Korea climbed back into the 3% range for the first time in more than 2 years, driven largely by higher fuel costs. Kim Do-yeon has more.
2: The situation in the Middle East is driving up global oil prices, pushing Korea's consumer inflation past the 3% threshold for the first time in over 2 years. According to the Ministry of Finance and Economy on Tuesday, consumer prices in May rose 3.1% on year. This marks an escalation from the 2.6% growth recorded in April, showing that inflationary pressures are rapidly gaining momentum. Petroleum prices served as the primary driver, surging 24.2% on year. Although retail prices saw a minor dip at the very end of May, the overall monthly average remained high, further compounded by a low base effect from last year.
3: You have to look at the monthly average. While prices did see a minor dip toward the end of May, inflation figures are calculated on an on-year basis, meaning the low base effect from last year's index was fully reflected this month.
2: This energy shock quickly cascaded into the service sector. Driven by a strong seasonal demand over May's long weekends and surging fuel surcharges, overseas group travel costs jumped 26.3%, while domestic airfare rose 25.9%. The government noted that aggressive temporary interventions, including product price caps and tariff quotas, managed to shave 0.6 percentage points off headline inflation, which otherwise would have reached 3.7%. However, macro pressures are mounting as the prolonged high exchange rate threatens to feed directly into domestic consumer costs.
3: A high exchange rate naturally pushes up import prices. When import prices rise, they lead to an increase in producer prices, which can subsequently filter through to broader consumer prices.
2: Commenting on the latest data, the Bank of Korea noted that consumer inflation is highly likely to remain in the 3% range for the time being, adding that the central bank will maintain a vigilant stance on price stability. Kim Do-yeon, Arirang News.
1: The OECD has significantly upgraded Korea's growth outlook, citing strong semiconductor demand. The forecast was raised to 2.6%, with further upside movement seen if demand continues to strengthen. Kim Jun-hong has the details.
4: The Organization for Economic Cooperation and Development has sharply raised its growth outlook for the Korean economy to 2.6% this year. In a report released Wednesday, the organization raised the growth forecast for this year by 0.9 percentage points from March, marking the largest upward revision among G20 economies after previously lowering its outlook amid the Middle East conflict. Growth for next year, however, was projected at 1.9%, down 0.2 percentage points from the previous forecast. Semiconductors were pointed to as key drivers behind Korea's stronger outlook. The OECD said growth could exceed projections if demand for advanced chips strengthens further. It also cited solid export growth and chip-led investment, while consumer spending is expected to gradually recover with fiscal support. Yet supply disruptions tied to the Middle East conflict, labor disputes, and export restrictions were pointed out as downside risks. The consumer price index for this year was also revised to 2.6%, down 0.1 percentage point. Inflation is expected to ease to 2.2% next year, with the OECD saying it is falling back to the Bank of Korea's target level. The organization also said government-led measures, including price caps and fuel tax cuts, are likely to help cushion inflationary pressure caused by energy supply disruptions. Global growth is forecast at 2.8% this year and 3.1% next year, as the OECD warned of pressure from rising energy prices and trade disruptions linked to the Strait of Hormuz. Kim Jun-hong, Arirang News.
1: 1 year into President Lee Jae-myung's administration, South Korea's economy is showing signs of resilience despite a series of global and domestic challenges. Our correspondent Kim Do-yeon looks at the administration's key economic achievements.
2: President Lee's most visible economic achievement.

0: over the past 12 months can be seen in the KOSPI. His focus on the market was clear from day one, choosing the Korea Exchange as the very first place to visit.
1: 대한민국 주식시장은 여러분들 아시는 것처럼 너무 불공정하고 불투명하고 다른 나라 사람들이 보면 저 시장을 어떻게 믿냐 이렇게 생각될 정도 아닙니까?
0: When the administration assumed office last June, the index was at the 2700 level. It is now trading near the 8500 mark, an increase of roughly 214% in just 1 year. Korea's stock market capitalization has jumped from 13th to 7th globally. The vertical climb is heavily driven by explosive global demand for AI memory chips, as performance by Samsung Electronics and SK Hynix surged. The government backed this momentum by allocating 10.1 trillion won, or roughly 7.4 billion U.S. dollars, to push the nation into the top three global AI powers. The administration also faced immediate external and internal crises. Following the economic contraction from the December 3rd martial law incident, the government passed a 31.8 trillion won, or roughly $23.3 billion supplementary budget last July, injecting liquidity through widespread consumption coupons. When the Middle East war erupted in February, blocking the Strait of Hormuz and sending international oil prices past $100 a barrel, the government executed a 20-targeted subsidies for the bottom 70% income bracket and established. This massive fiscal intervention came at the right time. The record-breaking export performance of domestic semiconductor giants led to a significant surge in corporate tax collections.
2: These policies were clearly deployed to boost domestic demand, and they have been effective in increasing consumption. Such fiscal maneuvering is necessary when there is budgetary room, and right now we are seeing strong tax revenues backing these measures.
0: Consequently, South Korea's consumer price index for April was held at 2.6%, significantly lower than the U.S. and other major economies. On the trade front, the government navigated the Trump administration's strict tariff policies. After 5 months of negotiations, Seoul secured a mutual tariff reduction from 25% to 15% in exchange for a $350 billion investment promise in the U.S. And with all this, the Bank of Korea announced the nation's first quarter economic growth surged to 3.6% on year. Kim Do-yeon, Arirang News.
3: And that brings us to the end of Weekly News Highlights. Thank you for watching and enjoy the rest of your weekend.

drawing more fans from all over the world. Local consumer prices continue to hover at the 2% since rate in April. Training the robots to allow the visually impaired the chance to better indulge in cultural experiences. Like the number of hybrid cars are registered in South Korea has surpassed 2 million. This locally developed UV rocket.

Introducing Korean broadcast content that you won't be able to stop watching. For weary modern souls, Dr. Romantic, the quirky genius doctor of Puldam Hospital, prescribes heartwarming tales of humanity. A couple together for 7 years sees their rose-tinted glasses shatter. Can they keep their relationship alive? Discover the raw stories of youth, work, and love. Beyond what social media can show, experience the vibrant Korea through its hidden gems. Mama, the ultimate K-pop festival for global fans. Find your star in a feast of trendy music and electrifying performances. Now, the whole world enjoys it together.

emergency martial law impeachment, and an early presidential election. The hardest hit was Korea's democracy. In its 2024 democracy rating, the EIU under the Economist Group lowered South Korea from full democracy for the first time.

0: time in 4 years and demoted to flawed democracy. The EIU gives a rating on a scale of 10 and divide countries into full democracy, flawed democracy, hybrid regime, and authoritarian. In the 2024 ratings, Korea scored 7.75. The EIU cited political unrest and unstable governance due to the martial law impact as the reason for the lowered rating. It also took into account the psychological fatigue and social unrest experienced by citizens who went through a constitutional crisis. A survey showed 66.2% of citizens saying they are experiencing a type of post-martial law trauma. Undaunted by these challenges, the new administration clearly conveyed its will to aid recovery and bring about changes.
1: 민생, 경제, 안보, 평화, 민주주의 등 내란으로 무너지고 잃어버린 그 모든 것들을 회복하고 지속적으로 성장, 발전하는 사회를 반드시 만들어 내겠습니다. 국민이 주인인 나라, 국민이 행복한 나라, 진짜 대한민국을 향해 함께 나아갑시다.
0: One year on, the world's attention turns to Korea. According to a 2026 report by the VDEM Institute in Sweden, Korea's democracy ranking made a huge leap up from 22 from 41. These are not mere figures. They clearly reflect Korea's ability to bounce back through its dedication to reviving a democratic nation. Internally, it was a time to reassess growth strategies, help revive the economy. Outwardly, the focus was on resuming normal diplomacy. We take a look back at a year of the Yi Jae-myung administration, working to turn a time of deep crisis into an opportunity to take a leap forward.

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1: Truth, clarity, and impartiality. And that's what we uphold in a fast-changing world.
2: We go beyond the headlines, offering depth, context, and perspective.
1: This isn't just news, it's our commitment. News you trust. Arirang News.

times will come. Father and son find solace in nature. It's time for them to do just that. Just being together without doing anything special is enough. Another summer goes by. Father hopes that his son will live a happier and more comfortable life than he did. He offers his words of encouragement. Does Hangyeol know what his father means? On a rainy afternoon. Hangyeol plays the guitar for the first time in a while.

It may have been the tomb of a young prince. Kumyongchong tomb, one of Silla's ancient burial mounds. The gold crown and belt discovered here were notably smaller than those found in other tombs. The Silla royal family is believed to have carefully prepared the tomb for a young life that ended too soon, placing a variety of grave goods within. Among the many artifacts, one pair of objects in particular draws the eye. Earthenware figures that seem as if they might gallop off at any moment. Look closely, and you'll notice the two figures are slightly different. Did you spot the difference? One exudes authority, wearing an ornate headdress and full armor. The horse, too, is richly adorned with elaborate harnesses. In contrast, the other figure appears plainly dressed, with hair tied in a topknot and a cloth wrapped around the head. Based on their attire and size, the more elaborate figure is presumed to be the tomb's occupant, while the simpler one appears to be a servant. So what exactly are these pottery figures which vividly reflect the everyday life of Silla people? They are, in fact, hollow vessels, pitchers. Water could be poured in through a funnel at the horse's rear and dispensed through a spout at its chest. Then why would the Silla people place such a intricate vessels in a tomb of a young prince? Perhaps it was a heartfelt wish that the young prince, whose life was cut short, would never go thirsty on his long journey to the heavens.

0: It's been 75 years since the outbreak of the Korean War. During the three-year war, over 138,000 South Korean soldiers lost their lives. Among them are the fallen soldiers whose remains have yet to be found, the patriotic spirits who never returned home even after the war ended. The nation has not forgotten their sacrifice. The mission of the MND Agency for Kia Recovery and Identification will not end until the very last person is laid to rest in their motherland.
1: 6.25!

0: Content.
1: The groundbreaking ceremony, held every spring by the military unit in charge of the excavation site, is a ritual to seek permission from the spirit of the land before breaking ground. Local war veterans have also come to lend their support in the search for the remains of their fellow soldiers. This year, the MND Agency for Kea Recovery and Identification will conduct excavations at a total of 33 sites nationwide. Additionally, since they frequently receive tips and head out for excavations, work is always underway somewhere, except during the height of summer and winter. The scheduled duration here is 5 weeks, with excavation beginning next week.
2: 전쟁이 끝난 후에는 우리 가족들이 기다리고 있는 가족들의 품으로 돌려보내는 것 또한 국가의 의무라고 생각합니다. 우리 외발굴 감식단은 그 의무를 지금 수행하고 있습니다.
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1: Basic excavation soldiers from the 5th Armored Brigade, the unit in charge of the site, have come to assist. Before the full-scale excavation begins, they undergo basic training on remains excavation. A key focus of this training is the military history of the area, as understanding the battles fought in the excavation site aids the excavation process.
4: 이곳이 저희가 이제 발굴해야 될 증명사 290고지입니다. 그때 당시 이제 중공군이 점령을 해서 위치를 하고 있었고 그에 따라서 저희 아군이 탈환하기 위해서 공격 작전을 실시했던 코만도 작전이 되겠습니다.
1: Operation Commando was a mission launched in October 1951 to secure the railway stretching from Yeoncheon to Cheolwon, thereby cutting off enemy supply lines and securing the UN forces' logistics lines. Because the operation covered such a vast area, over 300 sets of remains have been recovered over the past 11 years. This year, they plan to go to Hill 290 on Jinmyongsan Mountain, the US first corps, which carried out Operation Commando, included not only 4 US Army divisions, but also UN forces of various nationalities, such as the 1st Commonwealth Division, as well as the ROC Army's 1st Division. Consequently, the nationalities of the remains found are as diverse as the vast operational area itself. The members of the Agency for Kea Recovery and Identification have suddenly become very busy. Although the full-scale excavation is scheduled to begin next week, they look like they might rush out at any moment.
5: 지금 작업하고 있는 건 뭐 하는 거예요?
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1: It seems remains have been confirmed in a nearby mountain within their jurisdiction following a tip from a civilian. In such cases, they assemble a temporary team to investigate. The production crew will tag along tomorrow. How are the soldiers spending their time ahead of the excavation? Let's follow Private Kim Kyudon, who will be at an excavation site for the first time to get a glimpse into the military life of the Agency for Kea Recovery and Identification.
7: 안녕하십니까. 발굴 1과 2팀 일병 김규돈입니다. 이제 식사로 이동을 할 것인데 한번 가보도록 하겠습니다.

Across borders, surging forward without limits. Korea. Korean culture has moved beyond a passing trend, becoming a force that colors the world. And perhaps its origins trace much further back into our own history. The true roots where this vast chronicle began, where the essence of K-power and the spirit of our people are recorded. In the 17 seconds you casually pass by, thousands of years are breathing within. The moment your gaze lingers and your curiosity is stirred, the radiant faces of our history begin to awaken.

The real stories of these artifacts. Stories we never knew. It begins here

0: Introducing Korean broadcast content that you won't be able to stop watching. For weary modern souls, Dr. Romantic, the quirky genius doctor of Puldam Hospital, prescribes heartwarming tales of humanity. A couple together for 7 years sees their rose-tinted glasses shatter. Can they keep their relationship alive? Discover the raw stories of youth, work, and love. Beyond what social media can show, experience the vibrant Korea through its hidden gems. Mama, the ultimate K-pop festival for global fans. Find your star in a feast of trendy music and electrifying performances. Now, the whole world enjoys it together.
1: The moment we wear it, our spirits lift. It helps us grow strong in body and in mind. As we wear it, we learn patience and respect. The belt system motivates students to strive harder and continue growing. This uniform shapes movement into grace and turns performance into something thrilling. Now, embraced around the world, Taekwondo shares our culture, philosophy, and values with pride and spirit. Though it may seem simple, this uniform holds your passion and your journey. It belongs to Taekwondo. Wear the extraordinary. Be with Taekwondo.
2: The magical place where your imagination becomes reality. Let's kick open the eighth door of Vibe in Action. Great to be back. Can't believe we're doing the eighth already.
3: Really? I think I can't count very well. I thought it was only like five or six. Yeah, it's great to be back. And Professor Gu, great to have you back as well. The organoid episode was so interesting, so I'm looking forward to what story you've brought us today.
4: Today's topic is captured in this very image. At the moment, they stepped onto the Tiananmen rostrum last year. A private exchange between the three leaders was revealed to the public.
2: Their chat was caught on hot mic.
4: Do you know what they were talking about?
3: They're very powerful, wealthy men. Maybe shares, stocks and shares. What should you buy?
2: Well, it's easy to speculate that they must have been talking about something military, but turned out they were talking about immortality.
3: Wow.
2: Discussing recent development in biotechnology, right? It was such an unusual but befitting topic for those longtime rulers.
4: Exactly. And that's today's topic, which is the dream of humanity.
2: Immortality.
4: Wow. The end of aging.
3: The end of aging? So yeah, in Korea, slow aging is a real big deal these days. I've been following it closely. And whenever I watch clips, even from just a year ago, I'm like, you've aged so much.
2: Tell me about it.
3: I know. Okay.
2: We're the same age, so yeah. I know exactly what you're talking about. And I'm all ears if it's going to be about slow aging.
3: Yes.
2: Actually, we've got no time because we're all aging right now, even as we speak.
3: Okay.
2: So, shall we get started right away?
3: Let's go.
2: Vibe in action.

0: I have never been more excited than I am today.
1: Me too.
0: And seriously, this is all we talk about when I'm with my friends.
1: Yes.
0: But Dr. Ku, when we say aging science, are we focusing on those anti-aging methods like preventing wrinkles, or are we talking about extending longevity?
2: I think we are talking about both. So we have to take care of some research which can, you know, extend our living. But at the same time, you want to have a very healthy life. So extending the life with a good quality is the matter. Let me ask both of you first. Do you think aging is a natural phenomenon or is it a disease?
0: Of course it's a natural phenomenon.
1: Yeah, I don't want to think I've got a disease now, I'm aging.
0: Yeah, and humanity has been experiencing aging for thousands of years as a universal symptom.
1: Can you avoid aging or cure aging? That sounds weird.
0: I don't look like this because I'm sick.
1: I hope not. Yeah. Wow.
2: There's actually has been a global debate on that.
1: Oh.
2: And in 2018, WHO actually classified a code to indicate aging-related decline in human health as a disease.
1: Really?
2: But does that mean that all the elderly people are going to be classified as a patient?
0: Yeah.
1: Right? Yeah.
0: Yeah, that's debatable. But why does it matter which category we put it in, whether aging is considered a disease or not?
2: Once we put it into a category that is recognized by WHO, then development of a new drug that can slow down aging is possible.
0: Ah, you need a code to develop the drugs that'll address it.
1: Ah, so it is important. And these days, you see more and more often the difference between your chronological age and your biological age. When you get that health checkup, you always have your fingers crossed. I hope it's younger. And some people look way younger than their age and vice versa. You always make me feel old because I look so much older than you. Yes.
0: Really?
1: Yes.
0: No.
1: It's your fault.
0: No, we look exactly the same age.
1: No, not at all. Yeah. And like everyone's different, right, in how they age.
0: Some people unfortunately take a direct hit.
1: Yeah.
0: And others somehow seem to dodge it.
1: Yeah.
0: Mysteriously.
2: That's right. So there is still no definitive biomarker to objectively measure aging. So researchers worldwide are now working on to determine how we can measure the aging in a precise manner. As scientific evidence grows, showing aging can be diagnosed and potentially reversed, efforts have been made to assign it a disease code.
0: Because aging hits people differently. Well then, before trying to identify the exact biomarkers, why don't we define aging first? Tell me, why do we age in the first place? Let's put aside the confusing, headachy debate of whether or not it should be classified as a disease. Let's start with the factors that lead to aging. Why do we age?
1: It must be lifestyle, though, is a big factor, though. We all know, you know, you shouldn't drink, smoke, eat junk food, avoid exercise. That all accelerates aging, no?
0: And all the stress.
1: Yes.
2: Yeah, those are part of it. And the fundamental cause of aging is being studied. And scientists have now classified around 12 different hallmarks that can determine the speed of aging.
0: I'm sure I have all those 12.
1: Yes.
2: One of them is senescence cells.
0: Senescent cells?
2: Yeah. It's first observed by Hayflick, who found that dividing cells, they can only undergo about 50 to 70 times of cell divisions, and then they stop. So this is a cell level of aging, so that once they reach to senescence, then these cells cannot be used anymore.
0: So they are like terminated cells.
2: Yeah, it's an aged cells that should be removed from the body so that the body can still remain healthy.
1: They got like a timer set on them.
2: These aged cells, which is senescent cells, they are no longer functioning in the body. And they sometimes secrete inflammatory factors that can even accelerate aging process in the surrounding tissue.
1: Oh no.
2: So we have to know how to get rid of them from the tissue so that we can stay healthy.
0: Oh, they're like zombies because they don't just die off and disappear, but they remain and they damage neighboring cells.
1: Yeah, they infect other cells.
0: Yeah, like
1: right?
0: The one moldy strawberry piece.
1: Yeah. Oh, that infects
0: that corrupts the entire bowl.
1: Don't give me your senescent cells.
0: Senescent look. Well then, why can't we just remove those aging cells selectively, or why can't we just keep them alive by helping them keep dividing and not stop?
2: Yes and no. The removal of the senescent cells is called senolytics. Mm. But researchers have found that it has pros and cons. It comes with a side effect, so it is not so easy to make your body just healthy by removing senescent cells.
1: So there's to every good thing a negative effect as well.
2: Yeah.
1: But I've heard that it's not just scientists, right? In the news, and I listened to some podcasts where like wealthy tech individuals and some big tech companies as well are really investing into aging research.
0: No wonder anyone with power and money would want to live forever.
1: Absolutely.

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1: No worries.
2: Well, the first emperor of China, Qin Shi Huang, was famously obsessed with finding the elixir of life. And these billionaires of today are doing the exact same thing, just more scientifically.
3: Wow.
2: And the most famous or the most fanatic one must be Brian Johnson.
3: He's
2: spending absurd amount of money on reversing aging or not dying ultimately. But it's also funny that we're seeing no result at all. Just forgive me my brutal honesty, but he looks just like his age, considering the amount of money he's spending. So is this really working, the blood transfusion? Is it having a result?
3: Yeah.
4: Actually, what he has done is six rounds of plasma exchange. And even though extensive biomarker analysis showed that there was no benefit.
2: He's not even healthy on the inside?
4: But he still hasn't given up. He's still continuously investing about $2 million per year in an effort to reverse his own age.
3: Wow, blood transfusion from his son. I don't know if I'd make my kids do that. That sounds a bit
2: and it's
3: odd.
2: Not even working.
3: Yeah, especially if it doesn't work. But what about this as an idea? There are some animals that famously live a long, long time, much longer than humans, like tortoises, turtles, maybe even whales. Can't we study them to find some signs? Do we want a transfusion from tortoises?
2: Yeah.
4: Oh, yeah, you are thinking like a scientist, Peter. In fact, studies on Galapagos giant tortoise living close to 200 years, they show extremely slow heart beating rate.
3: Wow.
4: And strong DNA repair machineries. And bowhead whales, another longest living mammals, have low rate of cancer and age-related phenomenon. And there is another animal gaining attention in aging research, the naked mole rat, shown here.
2: Naked mole rat?
3: Yeah, the name and the looks. I don't want to look like that.
2: My question, is it born naked or did somebody shave it? It looks so cold, I want to put a coat on it.
3: But that's like a prime example of something we should aim for.
2: Losing all your hair?
3: The longevity, right, aspect of it.
4: It can live up to 32 years or even longer, 10 times longer than typical mice.
3: Wow.
4: If we translate it to human, it may mean that we can live up to 800 years.
2: 32 years doesn't sound that long, but
3: compared to other mice. 800
2: it's
3: years, though.
2: Long.
3: I don't think I want to be
2: it's a vampire.
3: 800 years, yeah, wow.
4: And unlike other rodents, it doesn't seem to develop any cognitive decline while it is aging.
2: Wow.
4: People assume that they may have some special immune-related function that clean up some of the waste from the brain so that the cognitive function can stay healthy throughout the lifespan.
3: Okay.
2: Wow. So they remain sharp and punctual until the last minute before they close their eyes.
3: That's what you want, right? A healthy older age.
4: Yeah, and they may also have some mechanism with which they can remove senescent cells in a more active manner than other animals so that they can live longer than other ones.
2: I think we can get some clues from those tortoises and whales.
3: Yeah.
2: I think living a slow life is the key to long life.
3: Okay.
2: And we should talk slowly and breathe deeply, slowly. And there's no better way than this. But these rodents will someday reveal its secret to long life to us humans.
3: Mm.
2: But the problem is all this is still under research. But we want the solution immediately. We have no tiempo. Are there any treatments that are more progressed, readily available, and already safe enough for humans?
4: Of course we do have. I'm not sure whether it is already fully functional, but there are some anti-aging treatments you may have already heard about in hospitals or the news.
3: Oh.
2: Stem cell shots?
4: Mm-hmm.

0: unbelievable. It seems that the world is really focusing on these anti-aging, slow-aging efforts, right? And there seems to be some cases where delaying aging has seen some success. So why isn't it already widely used?
1: The main issue, side effect and safety. Stem cells, for example, if it is used properly, then it will help. But it can, at the same time, cause cancer.
0: Oh, no.
2: There's a trade-off between cancer and aging?
1: Yes. Keeping the stem cell activity as lively as possible is one way of keeping yourself healthy and not aged. But if stem cells are proliferative all the time, then they become a tumor and it can cause cancerous disease.
0: Yeah. That's not what you want.
2: We don't want that.
0: No.
1: Rapamycin has shown anti-aging effect in animal models. But as an immunosuppressant, it can cause side effects in adults, especially in the elderly population.
2: Rapamycin is originally developed as a drug to suppress your immune system?
1: Yeah.
0: Oh.
1: And metformin is also being studied for now. But until now, it has been mainly used for patients with diabetes. And whether its effect is really there for aging is something we have to look into.
2: But you're leaving us hopeless.
0: We want something now.
2: What do we
0: now?
2: Have left?
0: Yeah. No.
2: Is there really nothing that can save us from the misery of aging?
0: Don't worry. I heard,
2: Tell me there's something.
0: Right, you were doing researching in aging that got published, right, in a major international journal.
2: Wow.
0: And stuff on organoids as well, stem cells. Is that to do with aging? Can you tell us a bit about it?
2: Yeah. Which journal? Is it on Nature?
1: I'm very interested in studying aging for my future project.
0: Yeah.
1: And the one related topic that I have in the lab is mosaic genetics. Oh. So we want to model aging by using mosaic genetics, which means that we want to create some mutant cells that undergo faster aging than the normal cells in the mouse so that we can see how aged cells working together with the normal cells to understand the actual aging process that is taking place in human body.
2: Wow, I should get his personal number because he's studying slow aging.
0: Sure, yeah. But don't be a test subject and get accelerated aging
2: no,
0: first.
2: No. And besides Dr. Koo, who is one of the most influential scientists in Korea, there are also other Korean researchers who are taking a different approach. They're studying chromosomes to regulate the biological clock. Shall we head out to the field and see how they're advancing the era of aging prevention? All together,
3: Vibe in Action!
4: Aging, humanity's eternal challenge. Why do we grow old and why do we fall ill? To find the answer, we visited a laboratory at Seoul National University, a hub of aging and cancer research in Korea. What they are tracking here is the clock of life, telomeres. Telomeres are like the plastic caps at the ends of shoelaces. They protect the ends of our DNA. But as cells continue to divide, problems begin to accumulate in these tiny caps.
5: What happens is at the lagging chromosomes, it encounters a shortening of the DNA. So that telomere shortening, or the disruption of the structure of the telomere, is actually the fundamental process for aging. The shortening of the telomere actually disrupts the structure that it has to maintain. So what happens is that it triggers the DNA damage response. It leads to like triggering the inflammation signals.
4: Graying hair, weakened immunity, even Alzheimer's, the root of the complex changes we call aging lies in telomere damage. And this clock of life is also linked to disease.
5: Telomeres are implicated in all sorts of aging-related diseases, including cancer. Well, cancer maybe is a very, very rapid process of aging. Like what is really common between aging and cancer is that a lot of the DNA breaks. A lot of DNA breaks makes the cells kind of unhealthy in metabolism. But studying that for many decades, cancer biology and aging is coming together, and we are studying what is happening at the molecular level.
4: Normal cells stop dividing and reach the end of their lifespan once their telomeres wear down. But cancer cells break straight through this barrier. They forcibly extend telomeres that should have worn out, continuing to divide without dying. Some cancer cells maintain their telomeres by indirectly recombining the DNA repair system. The Seoul National University research team is tracking the molecular mechanisms that appear in this process.
5: The cancers are the cells which have overcome this replicative senescence. One way to overcome this is that we think that 80% of cancers actually reactivate telomerase, which is a reverse transcriptase, to elongate the shortened telomere again. One way or the other, telomere maintenance is the key for the cells to become cancerous. So it's the immortalization pathway.
4: Ultimately, forcibly maintaining telomeres by any means necessary is essentially a survival strategy for cancer cells. But this process hides a complex mechanism that cannot be explained simply by changes in telomere length. To uncover clues hidden within this complex clock of life, the Seoul National University research team is directly examining telomeres at the single cell level.
6: 기존에는 텔로미어를 측정을 할 때 보통 길이를 많이 측정을 해왔습니다. 저희는 고해상도 형광 현미경 이미징을 통해서 하나의 세포 단위에서 텔로미어를 직접 관찰을 할 수가 있는데요. 텔로미어의 상태뿐만 아니라 텔로미어가 단백질들과 어떻게 상호작용을 하고 있는지 그리고 텔로미어 손상도까지 그런 중요한 정보들을 직접 관찰을 할 수가 있습니다.
4: Research at this world-class molecular level has now become a national priority. The government has launched the Investigating on the Reprogramming of Aging Project and newly introduced Regenerative Medicine for Transnational and Clinical Research for Anti-Aging. Moving forward with full-scale support at the national level.
5: Many, many people are more interested in aging rather than cancer. Aging actually is kind of affecting everybody. As we understand the molecular process of cancer and aging as well, I think we are discovering more targets. It might be possible to kind of have the patient-specific biomarkers. That could be a better target for that patient, and especially combined with the AI era, we get better targets much faster than we thought.
4: A pursuit that begins with a tiny clock inside our cells, telomeres. Relentless questions aimed at rewriting humanity's fate are bringing us closer to a future where everyone can age in good health.
2: Yes, telomere was all the buzz recently, and everyone was eager to find ways to stop telomeres from shortening. Mm. So to some extent, it feels like aging is not something we can't do anything about. Rather, it's something that can be managed and prevented.
0: Yeah, but I can't help wondering, like with everything new, if there's new anti-aging technology and drugs, won't it be for the wealthy? Yes. And the elite, and not for everyday people.
2: Yeah, that is my concern as well.
1: However, it depends on the type of the drug. Mm. So, for example, cell therapy or gene therapy are supposed to be very expensive. Mm. However, if somebody figure out how to use some small molecules to reverse the aging phenotype, this can be manufactured in a large quantity at very low price, so that many people can benefit from it.
0: I hope so.
2: So one day, if you go to the Pagoda Park, there will be just youths.
0: They look like they're in their
2: 20s. Young men and women. Wow. Well, in the past, we thought our genes determined everything, and there's only so much we can change. But now we're learning more and more that depending on how we take care of our lives, our daily lives, we have the power to overcome our own genes.
1: Exactly. A great example is Jean Calment of France, who lived up to 122 years, she started fencing in her age of 80 and was still riding a bicycle at the age of 100.
0: Amazing.
1: When asked about her secret to longevity...
2: Small eating. Sleep more. Sorry.
0: Wrong guesses.
1: Wrong. Her answer was surprisingly simple. Uh-huh. Don't get stressed.
2: Don't stress.
0: Just relax.
2: Easy to say, but hard to follow.
0: It really is, isn't it? But it's better than having to spend $2 million like Brian Johnson. Don't stress is cheaper.
2: And it's true that nothing kills you faster than your own mind.
0: Yeah, so just calm, and everyday habits can help us for the time being.
2: That's quite relieving to hear, because living a healthy life does not cost so much.
0: No.
2: Actually, it can save significantly more because like walking,
0: yeah.
2: cooking at home, or
0: not drinking alcohol.
2: Yeah, drinking a lot of water.
0: Mm-hmm.
2: It's so cheap, it's almost free.
0: Yeah.
2: Yeah. And let's remember to stay hopeful as the bio revolution is just beginning and research to unlock the secrets of aging is actively underway at this very moment. Shall we wrap it up with our signature pose? Let's do it more youthfully this time.
0: All right, let's do it.
3: Vibe in action.
2: Thanks for watching.
0: Wow.
7: Dr. Albert Sung-Soo Lee, I'm a material scientist with a passion for the environment. So today we're going to talk about a concept that's called carbon capture.
2: Carbon capture? But how is it possible that you can physically capture? So we're not playing frisbee here. Did you see that they're making diamonds out of the carbon dioxide emitted in the atmosphere? Maybe we can make like soda or champagne.
7: More recently, there have been efforts in trying to convert these CO2 molecules into aviation fuel or even fuel for our vehicles as well.
0: It reminded me of a film when I was young, Back to the Future, where the car runs on like garbage.

0: Are you curious about Korean cultural heritage?
1: If you are a fan of Korean culture and history, listen up. Korean cultural heritage is based on a 5,000-year history.
0: The whole country is like a massive museum because it possesses such diverse cultural properties. Let's not wait any longer and take a look.
1: First, for beginners, for those who are not familiar with Korea, let's start with the world famous list.
0: You can see how Korea's beautiful traditional patterns and historical features have been preserved.
1: And don't forget to experience Korea's intangible cultural heritage. From Ganggang Sulle to Taechum, there's just so many exciting cultural heritages to experience.
0: These are for intermediate level tourists who have already visited Korea and its famous attractions.
1: Make some unforgettable memories while having fun.
0: Advanced level. It's the memory of the World Register. Korea possesses an extensive documentary heritage. Korea is serious about documentation and preservation.
1: A tour of Korean cultural heritage will become a legacy of your own.
0: Why not make your own Korean cultural heritage travel itinerary?
1: Isn't it fascinating?

The Korean wave is drawing more fans from all over the world. Local consumer prices continue to hover at the 2% cent rate in April. They're training the robots to allow the visually impaired the chance to better indulge in cultural experiences. Like this number of hybrid cars are registered in South Korea has surpassed 2 million. This locally developed Yuri rocket.

And then this, sumu, which is this and this, we are going to do gochujang, a very fresh kimchi salad. Let's start cooking from the jeon. So now we are waiting the water to start boiling. We prepare some water and some ice because we want to shock the mugwort right after boiling so we can keep the color very bright. Oh, started boiling. So let's go in with this one just to make it nice dark green and a little bit tender enough to be blended. And that's it. You can take it out. You see, bright green color. Okay, now I put some gloves on and I squeeze them nicely and then inside here with a little bit of the water. Let's go. Perfect. And then let's make the batter. So let's start with the flour. 25 grams of chapsalgar with the glutinous rice flour. Put in our paste. Let's start with a little bit. Wow, seems perfect. The important thing, just like when you make the pancake batter, is that you don't overmix it. Even though you see a little bit of lumps, that is okay, because they will become very crunchy bits later when we will fry it. So now let's start to mix it. Putting it all inside here, and then we are adding the paste. Okay, now let it rest like this. Okay, now 5 minutes has passed. I didn't put something important, right? Salt. I, on purpose, didn't put it earlier. Because if I put that, all of this beautiful, crunchy herb is gonna be all wilted by the effect of the salt. So right before doing the frying, you can put some salt. This is another pro tip. Okay, last mix together with the salt, and then we are done to go into the nice hot oil. Okay, let's go with the first one. Not a lot. A little bit like this, because you have to spread it nicely. Oh, can you hear this sound? What is that? Similar to the rain that is coming, right? That is why Korean people eat the jeon and makgeolli when it rains. Cool, right? Starting to become a little bit golden on the edges. That's perfect. Done. Perfect. Look at this. Okay. Take a little bit more. You can see there's a very bright color. It's green. So it's a full power bomb of mugwort aroma. 아, 근데 향이 진짜 장난 아니에요. Oh. Oh, sorry, so I was talking to myself in Korean. This is very the real thing, and I can't wait to try this samakgeolli. I can say it is done. Wow, also this is done perfectly. So now let me organize this thing, and then let's start with the gochujang. Now it's time to make our gochujang. Sumu and together mix with the sweet potato. But the first thing that you have to prepare before slicing the vegetables is making the seasoning. Let's start with the gochugaru. 5 spoons. And then finally, I can use the bendaengi jeot. Bendaengi is a kind of a sardine, and the jeot is a fermentation made with salt and just the fish. The next ingredient, chopped garlic. 3-4 just pieces, cloves.
Now we have to put inside the liquids, ginger juice and meshil chong. And now the last ingredient.

A spoon of sugar. The onion is done. Now let's start cutting the vegetables. Take this part away. You just cut in a half. And then you go like this. Wow. Very, very good. Wow. Inside is so sweet and juicy, and outside a little bit mayo oil, a little bit spicy. Now we have to salt it. One and two. Not a lot. We don't want to make it super salty. You have to mix it until you start seeing the salt that is disappearing. And at that time, you have to leave from 5 to 10 minutes. I will just cut a little bit of thin spring onion. This in Korean is called jokpa. Okay. Also this one goes inside here. Now, while we are waiting this, the effect of the salt, we have to cut the goguma, the sweet potato. So I took off the skin and I kept inside the water because it very oxidized very, very easily. So it becomes very dark in color. So we don't want that. We want to cut it like this. So 1/2 centimeter thick. Then, like this. Okay, now we have to wash very, very lightly in the water. Now, while we wait 5 minutes for the goguma inside the water, we can work on this, on the turnip. We don't have to just rinse it because it's nicely seasoned as it is. So we just put inside. Just remember, don't just throw everything inside because this is all the water that the salt drag out from the turnip. So we don't want this inside. So just take it out, give it a light squeeze, and then bam. And now let's go with the seasoning. This is called muchida. That means putting some yanyeom together with the vegetable with your hands, like this. Okay, now I should move this to another small bowl. Okay, now time for the sweet potato. It's nice and rinsed. So we have to remove the water as much as possible. And now the yanyeom, the remaining one, and then buchu. Inside here together. Okay, taste. Did you hear the crunch? Oh my God. But I think I should put also a little bit of this one. Just a final touch. Let's check. Yes, perfect. So now this is done. This is done. The jeon is done and start the plating. Let's start with the pancake. This is done. And then now our salad.

A smile passed down to us across time. Why are people so captivated by it? In the vast exhibition hall, filling the empty space, stand just two sculptures. They are the pensive bodhisattvas, carried across some 14 centuries. Created about 50 years apart in the Three Kingdoms period, the two figures resemble each other but differ in beauty. The one on the left, from the late 6th century, wears a pointed crown engraved with the sun and moon, while a silk-like drapery flows gently over its shoulders. In contrast, the figure on the right, crafted in the 7th century, makes a striking impression with its simplicity and restraint. A plain three-peaked crown, bare chest with only two necklaces. Unlike the lightly incised folds of the left, the right feels weighty and dynamic, like heavy cloth. Lower your gaze, and you'll notice remarkable detail at the feet. While the late 6th century figure appears still and contemplative, its toes extended in a straight line, rendered with shallow incisions. The figure on the right seems to gather strength in a fleeting moment of contemplation. Its toes, slightly curled, conveying a vivid sense of dynamic vitality. Two distinct figures, yet in these tranquil smiles from 1500 years ago, we find a quiet comfort for our weary lives.

0: It's getting hotter and hotter these days. A summer has arrived in Korea. Around this time of year, people start craving somewhere cool and maybe even feel like getting a little more active. So today on K-Now, we've got some cool ideas to help you beat the heat. Let's dive in and check them out right now. We're at a vibrant cultural complex in Gangnam-gu District, Seoul. From shopping to exhibitions to live performances, it's one of the city's go-to hotspots for both locals and visitors. And today, we've got two special guests joining us. Let's meet them.
1: Hi, I'm Erica.
2: I'm Esther.
3: I'm from Moldova.
4: I'm from France.

0: Our first stop today is an aquarium right in the heart of the city. When the summer heat kicks in, this place gets even busier with people looking for a cool, fun day out or a date spot.
1: Ooh, are they look real? Are they
2: yes.
1: real? Hello?
0: Oh. First up, welcoming our two guests is a room full of jellyfish. Floating gently under dreamy, glowing lights. It almost feels magical.
1: It looks like we go in the water. Ta-da,
3: ta-da. In the water. Under the sea. Under the sea.
0: All right then, let's officially start exploring the aquarium. From colorful fish to adorable otters and penguins. It really feels like you've stepped right into the ocean. It makes you feel refreshed already, inside and out. Wow! This place feels totally different. It's like stepping right into the Amazon jungle.
1: What is this, that? Like... What is that?
0: This is the pirarucu, a giant fish native to the Amazon.
1: They're so big, so as big as a shark. It could be a shark, but it's a fish. So less dangerous.
3: Imagine you go to swim on the lake and you see that.
1: Heart attack.
2: Heart attack.
3: I think I'm going straight to the sky. I don't play with it.
0: And then, right in front of them, a real shark appears.
3: Look at it.
1: Oh my god.
3: That's so pretty.
1: Oh my god, there's a shark.
0: Wait. Heading out into the aquarium on a boat? This isn't something you get to try every day.
3: Let's go, let's go.
1: Oh my, oh my God, you can see through. It's like a window.
3: It's moving, oh my God.
1: Oh, we have a lot of space with us.
3: Oh, look at it. It looks like we're under the sea. Under the sea, oh my God.
0: They look a little nervous. But hey, this is going to be a memory they'll never forget. So no backing out now. Wow, floating right through the middle of the aquarium. This feels totally different, like going on a real underwater adventure.
4: Look, 주변에 한번 둘러보세요. 어떤 것들이 조금 보이세요?
1: The shark.
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0: Oh my! A shark just swam right under their feet. Now it's time to feed the fish up close.
4: 자,
0: the moment the food hits the water, fish and turtle

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0: Feeding them while they swim right in front of you. It's like stepping into a real life adventure. Once you get into it, time just flies.
2: That's really a cool, calm activity, but very entertaining. What do you think?
3: You cannot do this inside the ocean.
2: Oh,
3: where
2: yeah.
3: do you want to do
2: oh,
3: this?
2: Oh, yeah.
3: Come here.
2: Yeah. Oh, my God.
0: Wait, isn't this the same tank they were feeding earlier? Now we're passing right underneath it. This feels totally different. For their second stop, the two head to Chungnangcheon Stream in Dongdaemun District, Seoul. Around this time of year, the entire area along the stream bursts into full bloom with roses. Look how they are completely immersed in the scent of roses. But wait, there's another special program waiting for them. Look at all these colorful boats lined up. Ah, it's kayaking. Kayaking is all about teamwork with two people paddling in sync to move forward. And now, Erica and Yomi are about to try it themselves.
4: 동래문구청에서 시행하고 있는 건데요. 서울 시민 누구나 가능해서 카약이랑 그리고 패들보드 그냥 누구나 무료로 체험할 수 있는 공간입니다.
0: And guess what? It's completely free to try. It's perfect for early summer and feels like the heat would just melt away. But wait, it's actually their first time kayaking. So of course, safety comes first.
4: 자, 저희 카약 타실 때는 이 동그란 원판을 천천히 발로 밟아주세요. 그 상태에서 엉덩이는 최대한 끝에까지 붙여주시고요. 발은 앞으로 쭉 뻗어주세요. 패들링하는 방법은 여 들어간 면으로 앞에서 좌우로 살살 저어주시면 되고요.
0: It looked pretty easy during the briefing. But how's it going to be in real life?
2: If we want to do that, is this? But it, to go straight is this, I think.
3: No, this is to go backwards.
2: No, no, you say straight.
0: You just learned it and already getting confused? Instructor, will they make it back in one piece?
4: 지금 하는 거 보니까 잘할 것 같아요.
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0: After a quick warm-up, it's finally time to hit the water.
2: Okay.
0: All right, they're in the kayak. And hey, those paddling poses? Looking pretty pro already.
2: Oh my God.
0: Maybe we were worried for nothing. Guys, go have fun out there.
2: Like this? And like this?
3: We're doing it! We're doing it!
0: Woohoo! Whoa! Wow, careful! This is making me nervous just watching.
3: I think I'm getting seasick.
0: And there it goes, a full-on kayak crash.
2: Right.
0: But they quickly get their balance back. Oh, look at them. They got the hang of it already. One, two, one, two. Their rhythm is perfectly in sync. And now they're even going in reverse. At this point, they are basically pros. With that river breeze, it must feel so refreshing. All right, time for the final step, parking the kayak. Whoa, that's a perfect landing.
3: It's so refreshing. It's super refreshing. I can imagine why this is a good activity for the summer. And we want to do actually again another round, right?
2: Yeah, we have to do another round, right? Yay. Let's go.
0: Wait, what? Whoa. They're going again? Looks like they've totally fallen for kayaking. Kayaking lets you stay active, catch that cool river breeze, and enjoy nature all in one go. This might just be one of the best ways to enjoy early summer in Korea. So, how was it, guys?
3: If you're in Korea this summer and you don't know what to do, then you have to
2: go to the aquarium, guys, because you have so much activity. But the one I would suggest is the fish feeding experiences with the shark.
3: So good. And kayaking and stand-up paddling, it's so refreshing. You can do this with your friends. The best activities you can do this hot summer. It's so hot. We really recommend to you. You should do this summer.
2: Yeah, and I hope, guys, you're gonna remember those activities and have the best refreshing summer in Korea, because it's hoty here, okay? Let's see you.
3: Bye-bye.
2: Bye-bye.

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What's stirring in Korea? 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

0: Hello and welcome to Weekly News Highlights. Let's begin with the keywords that made headlines this week. South Korea's local elections have strengthened the ruling Democratic Party's grip on power while offering the conservative opposition a handful of key victories and a possible path forward. Marking the first anniversary of his administration, President Lee Jae-myung laid out an ambitious agenda for his second year in office focused on growth, innovation, and improving livelihoods. The OECD has significantly upgraded its outlook for South Korea's economy, citing booming semiconductor exports and stronger-than-expected growth momentum. President Lee Jae-myung celebrated the first anniversary of his inauguration this week. Our Blue House correspondent Yoon Jung-min takes a look back at the past year with a focus on his diplomatic and economic policies.
1: On June 4, 2025, Lee Jae-myung was sworn in as the country's 21st president, vowing to end polarization triggered by martial law. 줄어들다 희망의 새 나라를 위한 우리 국민의 준엄한 명령을 반드시 받들겠습니다. 6 months later, he relocated the nation's top office back to the Blue House or Cheongwadae, the traditional presidential compound, officially ending the Yongsan era, during which martial law was declared in 2024. On the diplomatic front, President Lee reached a trade deal with his U.S. counterpart, Donald Trump, after two summits, promising large-scale investments in the U.S. for lower tariffs. Also agreed with cooperation on South Korea building a nuclear power submarine.
2: 한미동맹은 안보와 경제, 첨단 기술을 포괄하는 진정한 미래형 전략적 포괄 동맹으로 발전 심화하게 되었습니다.
3: President Lee has brought a kind of maturity and sort of balance to South Korean foreign policies. That's probably the best one, sort of keeping things on the rails, given that, you know, the U.S. has turned out to be a pretty difficult partner under this president.
1: On top of that, the South Korean leader placed pragmatic diplomacy at the forefront, having restored Seoul-Beijing ties and resumed the so-called Seoul-Tokyo shuttle diplomacy. Another focus was expanding diplomatic horizons to the global south amid global uncertainties. On the economy, South Korean stocks have seen an unprecedented rally, driven by a global AI boom and efforts to improve shareholder returns, with the benchmark KOSPI exceeding far beyond the 5,000 threshold, one of its campaign pledges. In 2025, Korea secured 260,000 GPUs from NVIDIA and launched the Presidential Council on National AI Strategy.
4: 저는 우리가 하기에 따라서 이 코리아 디스카운트가 아니고 얼마든지 정상 평가를 넘어서서 코리아 프리미엄도 가능하다.
1: Reviving the people's livelihoods was also a key pillar, with the administration organizing extra budgets to breathe life into the economy in the form of consumption vouchers, as well as minimizing the fallout from the Middle East conflict as the country navigates high interest rates, high inflation, and a weaker currency. When it comes to stabilizing housing prices in the capital, Seoul, the president has reinstated the heavy capital gains tax on multiple home owners and sent out a series of strong messages to curb housing speculation. 1 year ago, President Lee took an oath of office, placing pragmatism front and center. For his second year in office, he puts greater emphasis on yielding tangible outcomes. He will unveil key policy visions next week for the year ahead. Yoon Jung-min, Arirang News.
0: As the president marks his first year in office, he's already outlining priorities for the years ahead. At a cabinet meeting, the president pledged to translate policy achievements into tangible improvements in people's lives.
1: The cabinet opened its weekly meeting by paying a silent tribute ahead of Memorial Day this weekend. This week also coincides with the first anniversary of the Lee Jae-myung administration, and the president has hinted at his vision for the second year.
4: 임기 2년 차부터는 지금까지의 정책 성과를 바탕으로 국민 삶의 실질적 변화를 더 크게 만들고
1: He promised to ensure that the benefits of increased exports can spill over into smaller firms and into helping the vulnerable, while bolstering infrastructure for AI, energy transition, balanced regional growth, and cutting-edge technologies.
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1: He added that South Korea will enhance its role as a responsible global player when it comes to diplomacy and security, and promised to garner more support from the public for his job approval at the end of his term compared to the beginning.
4: 앞으로 4년 동안 국정 속도를 두 배로 높이고 정성을 다하면 남은 시간은 비록 4년이지만 8년과 같이 쓸 수 있다.
1: The president reiterated he would employ preemptive measures to tamp down higher prices triggered by the unrest in the Middle East, such as releasing reserve portions of certain items, expanding discounts, and readjusting import quota tariffs. He also pointed out cases where too heavy a debt burden was imposed on the vulnerable, urging for a proper debt resettlement system for them. Yoon Jung-min, Arirang News.
0: 'Korea's local elections and parliamentary by-elections have delivered a mixed but politically significant result. The ruling Democratic Party made sweeping gains across most of the country, but the conservative opposition managed to hold on to some key battlegrounds. For a closer look at what the results mean for Korean politics, our correspondent Moon Hae-ryun joins me in the studio today. Welcome, Hae-ryun.
5: It's good to be here, Sujin.
0: Hae-ryun, so let's start with the local elections. So what stands out most from the results?
5: So the headline is that the DP has consolidated its political dominance. The party won 12 of 16 gubernatorial and mayoral races, giving it control of most regional governments and extending its influence beyond the presidency and the National Assembly. But the story is more nuanced than a simple landslide. The most closely watched contest was the Seoul mayoral race, where conservative incumbent Oh Se-hoon narrowly held on despite a strong challenge from the DP.
6: Voters have reaffirmed the principle of checks and balances, safeguarding Seoul's democracy.
7: I humbly accept the voters' verdict. I fell short, and I take full responsibility.
5: That result denied the ruling party a complete sweep of the capital region and gives conservatives an important political foothold heading into the second year of President Lee Jae-myung's term. Elsewhere, however, the DP performed strongly. It retained Gyeonggi-do Province and Incheon, while also capturing Busan, a city that has traditionally been regarded as conservative territory. Even in Daegu, one of the country's most reliably conservative regions, the race was far more competitive than many had expected. Many analysts see the result as a sign that voters remain broadly supportive of President Lee's administration 1 year after he took office.
8: And furthermore, I think it shows that a major proportion of the citizenry is actually in support of President Lee's administration and has strong faith in his good performance throughout the remaining years of his presidency.
0: Right, so you just covered the local elections for us, but at the same time, voters also elected new lawmakers in a series of parliamentary by-elections. So what stood out here?
5: So several contests carried a significance far beyond the constituencies themselves. The biggest spotlight was on Busan's Bukae district, where former PPP leader Han Dong-un won as an independent candidate after breaking with his party. His victory keeps him at the center of national politics and could make him a major player in any future reorganization of the conservative camp. Another closely watched race was Incheon's Gaeyangbi district, formerly represented by President Lee before he moved to the Blue House. The DP comfortably held the seat, reinforcing its strength in what has long been considered one of its strongholds. But perhaps the most dramatic result came in Pyeongtaek-bi, where veteran conservative lawmaker Yoo Yi-dong defeated four other candidates, including not only the DP candidate but also Cho-guk, leader of the smaller progressive Rebuilding Korea Party. Cho's defeat is particularly significant because it weakens his party at a time when merger discussions with the DP have been widely discussed. Overall, the ruling party won 9 of the 14 parliamentary seats at stake, preserving its overwhelming advantage in the National Assembly.
0: Right, so looking ahead, what impact could the results have on Korean politics moving forward?
5: So the immediate fallout is most likely to be felt within the Conservative opposition. Although the PPP managed to defend Seoul and gain several parliamentary seats, its poor performance nationwide is expected to trigger renewed debate over the party's direction and leadership. Han Dong-won's return to parliament could further intensify those discussions, particularly among Conservatives who argue the party needs to appeal more effectively to moderate and metropolitan voters. On the ruling side, attention is turning to the future of the Rebuilding Korea Party, with Cho-guk saying that he will resign from his post as its leader. His defeat may complicate merger talks with the DP, at least in the short term, although pressure for broader progressive unity could re-emerge before the next general election in 2028. In the National Assembly, however, the overall balance of power remains largely unchanged. Together with allied parties, the DP still controls more than 180 seats, enough to fast-track legislation and overcome filibusters. At the same time, the opposition retains enough seats to block constitutional amendments, ensuring that confrontation between the two sides is likely to continue. So while these elections strengthened the ruling party, they also set the stage for an intense battle over the future direction of both the government and the Conservative opposition.
9: So it looks like there's a lot to keep an eye on in the days ahead. Thank you so much for your coverage today, Haedun.
5: Thank you for having me.
9: One year after President Lee Jae-myung took office pledging pragmatic diplomacy, South Korea is drawing growing attention as countries seek partners capable of navigating an increasingly divided world. Our Oh Soo-young spoke with a leading scholar on Korean geopolitics.
10: One year into President Lee Jae-myung's pragmatic diplomacy, there is growing demand for Korea's partnership in an increasingly divided world. That's according to Arnold Lavoie, president of Paris-based Asia Center. Under the Lee administration, pragmatic diplomacy has meant pursuing national interests through practical cooperation while broadening Korea's diplomatic options in an increasingly fragmented world.
11: The key word is adaptation. President Lee inherited a very difficult international environment. The rivalry between the United States and China continues to intensify. Conflict in Europe, like in Ukraine and in the Middle East, Iran and the Red Sea, are affecting global stability.
10: Over the past year, Seoul has kept close coordination with Washington and Tokyo while expanding engagement with Europe, India, Africa and other emerging partners. Lavoie says that makes Korea valuable to countries looking for more flexible forms of cooperation.
11: Middle powers do not want to be forced into binary choices. They want to maintain strong alliances while preserving enough autonomy to defend their own interests. The second challenge is economic security. For decades, globalization was mostly about efficiency. Tuesday, it's also about resilience. Many countries today are looking for alternative to rigid bloc politics. They want flexible partnerships focused on practical cooperation. And Korea is particularly well positioned to play this role.
10: President Lee made his diplomatic debut at last year's Group of Seven summit in Canada soon after taking office, and has also been invited this year to the leaders' meeting in France. With that, Lavoie says Korea will be expected to bring more than symbolic participation.
11: This invitation is not only for protocol, it's not for pictures, it's not for etiquette. It's because we believe that Korea can really contribute to the global governance. And we are expecting President Lee to have like some concrete proposals. Korea is increasingly present in international debates on security, technology, and governance. I will say that the world already sees Korea as a global actor, while maybe Korea do not perceive itself as a global actor yet. So the question should be how Korea can use this growing influence.
10: As Lee enters his second year in office, Lavoie says the question is no longer only whether Korea has a seat at the table of global governance, but what it makes of it. Oh Soo-young, Arirang News.
9: North Korean leader Kim Jong-un says Pyongyang has finalized a sweeping plan to exponentially strengthen its nuclear forces and expand its stockpile of nuclear weapons. His remarks came during a visit to a newly launched nuclear material production facility, where he also unveiled plans for a new five-year nuclear development strategy. Our Lee Seung-jae reports.
12: North Korean leader Kim Jong-un has visited a newly launched nuclear material production facility and announced that Pyongyang has finalized plans to strengthen its nuclear forces exponentially. According to the Korean Central News Agency on Thursday, Kim inspected the facility alongside senior ruling party officials, although its location was not disclosed. During the visit, Kim claimed North Korea's capacity to produce weapons-grade nuclear material has more than doubled over the past 5 years under the guidance of the ruling Workers' Party. He praised efforts to implement key party decisions and reaffirmed the North's commitment to expanding its nuclear deterrent, both quantitatively and qualitatively. Kim said the growing security environment requires North Korea to accelerate the development of its nuclear capacities. The North Korean leader also revealed that the upcoming Ninth Party Congress will adopt a new five-year plan aimed at further strengthening the nation's nuclear forces. According to Kim, the strategy includes expanding nuclear material production capacity and continuing to increase the number of nuclear weapons in line with decisions already made by the leadership. Emphasizing what he described as North Korea's prolonged confrontation with hostile forces, Kim argued that nuclear weapons remain the fundamental guarantee of the country's sovereignty, security, and right to development. State media also reported that an important consultative meeting on strengthening the nation's nuclear forces was held during the visit. Kim delivered policy guidance on future nuclear activities, saying both tactical and strategic requirements had been fully considered in shaping the country's deterrence strategy. He added that authorities have finalized implementation measures for what he called a massive plan to dramatically expand North Korea's nuclear capabilities, describing the initiative as a historic turning point that will elevate the country's nuclear forces to a new level. Kim concluded by pledging that North Korea would continue to strengthen its ability to defend its constitution, sovereignty, and national security in the years ahead. Lee Seung-jae, Arirang News.
9: Consumer prices in South Korea climbed back into the 3% range for the first time in more than 2 years, driven largely by higher fuel costs. Kim Do-yeon has more.
13: The situation in the Middle East is driving up global oil prices, pushing Korea's consumer inflation past the 3% threshold for the first time in over 2 years. According to the Ministry of Finance and Economy on Tuesday, consumer prices in May rose 3.1% on year. This marks an escalation from the 2.6% growth recorded in April, showing that inflationary pressures are rapidly gaining momentum. Petroleum prices served as the primary driver, surging 24.2% on year. Although retail prices saw a minor dip at the very end of May, the overall monthly average remained high, further compounded by a low base effect from last year.
14: You have to look at the monthly average. While prices did see a minor dip toward the end of May, inflation figures are calculated on an on-year basis, meaning the low base effect from last year's index was fully reflected this month.
13: This energy shock quickly cascaded into the service sector. Driven by a strong seasonal demand over May's long weekends and surging fuel surcharges, overseas group travel costs jumped 26.3%, while domestic airfare rose 25.9%. The government noted that aggressive temporary interventions, including product price caps and tariff quotas, managed to shave 0.6 percentage points off headline inflation, which otherwise would have reached 3.7%. However, macro pressures are mounting as the prolonged high exchange rate threatens to feed directly into domestic consumer costs.
14: A high exchange rate naturally pushes up import prices. When import prices rise, they lead to an increase in producer prices, which can subsequently filter through to broader consumer prices.
13: Commenting on the latest data, the Bank of Korea noted that consumer inflation is highly likely to remain in the 3% range for the time being, adding that the central bank will maintain a vigilant stance on price stability. Kim Do-yeon, Arirang News.
9: The OECD has significantly upgraded Korea's growth outlook, citing strong semiconductor demand. The forecast was raised to 2.6%, with further upside movement seen if demand continues to strengthen. Kim Jun-ho has the details.
15: The Organization for Economic Cooperation and Development has sharply raised its growth outlook for the Korean economy to 2.6% this year. In a report released Wednesday, the organization raised the growth forecast for this year by 0.9 percentage points from March, marking the largest upward revision among G20 economies after previously lowering its outlook amid the Middle East conflict. Growth for next year, however, was projected at 1.9%, down 0.2 percentage points from the previous forecast. Semiconductors were pointed to as key drivers behind Korea's stronger outlook. The OECD said growth could exceed projections if demand for advanced chips strengthens further. It also cited solid export growth and chip-led investment, while consumer spending is expected to gradually recover with fiscal support. Yet supply disruptions tied to the Middle East conflict, labor disputes, and export restrictions were pointed out as downside risks. The consumer price index for this year was also revised to 2.6%, down 0.1 percentage point. Inflation is expected to ease to 2.2% next year, with the OECD saying it is falling back to the Bank of Korea's target level. The organization also said government-led measures, including price caps and fuel tax cuts, are likely to help cushion inflationary pressure caused by energy supply disruptions. Global growth is forecast at 2.8% this year and 3.1% next year, as the OECD warned of pressure from rising energy prices and trade disruptions linked to the Strait of Hormuz. Kim Jun-ho, Arirang News.
9: 1 year into President Lee Jae-myung's administration, South Korea's economy is showing signs of resilience despite a series of global and domestic challenges. Our correspondent

0: Kim Dong-yeon looks at the administration's key economic achievements.
1: President Lee's most visible economic achievement over the past 12 months can be seen in the KOSPI. His focus on the market was clear from day one, choosing the Korea Exchange as the very first place to visit.
2: 대한민국 주식시장은 여러분들 아시는 것처럼 너무 불공정하고 불투명하고 다른 나라 사람들이 보면 저 시장을 어떻게 믿냐 이렇게 생각될 정도 아닙니까?
1: When the administration assumed office last June, the index was at the 2700 level. It is now trading near the 8500 mark, an increase of roughly 214% in just 1 year. Korea's stock market capitalization has jumped from 13th to 7th globally. The vertical climb is heavily driven by explosive global demand for AI memory chips, as performance by Samsung Electronics and SK Hynix surged. The government backed this momentum by allocating 10.1 trillion won, or roughly 7.4 billion U.S. dollars, to push the nation into the top three global AI powers. The administration also faced immediate external and internal crises. Following the economic contraction from the December 3rd martial law incident, the government passed a 31.8 trillion won, or roughly $23.3 billion supplementary budget last July, injecting liquidity through widespread consumption coupons. When the Middle East war erupted in February, blocking the Strait of Hormuz and sending international oil prices past $100 a barrel, the government executed a 26.2 trillion won, or $19.2 billion war supplementary budget. This fund targeted subsidies for the bottom 70% income bracket and established an oil price cap. This massive fiscal intervention came at the right time. The record-breaking export performance of domestic semiconductor giants led to a significant surge in corporate tax collections.
3: These policies were clearly deployed to boost domestic demand, and they have been effective in increasing consumption. Such fiscal maneuvering is necessary when there is budgetary room, and right now we are seeing strong tax revenues backing these measures.
1: Consequently, South Korea's consumer price index for April was held at 2.6%, significantly lower than the U.S. and other major economies. On the trade front, the government navigated the Trump administration's strict tariff policies. After 5 months of negotiations, Seoul secured a mutual tariff reduction from 25% to 15% in exchange for a $350 billion investment promise in the U.S. And with all this, the Bank of Korea announced the nation's first quarter economic growth surged to 3.6% on year. Kim Do-yeon, Arirang News.
0: And that brings us to the end of Weekly News Highlights. Thank you for watching and enjoy the rest of your weekend.

0: 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We call out, 비육식 구원고객님. 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Wait, got your straw? Keep the top of the wrapper on. Doing this is more cafe etiquette. If you need to use your laptop, find a seat next to a socket. No extra charge for using electricity. But if you're staying over 3 hours, how about ordering another drink or dessert? Step 4. Last bite standing. There's a mysterious custom in Korea. The last bite standing. When there's about one bite left of that cake, nobody will go for it. You might be tempted, but don't be hasty. Right before you get up, take the last piece, saying that you simply can't waste food, or just leave it. It will save a few calories. Did you survive at the cafe? Did someone behind the counter catch your eye? Go for the same drink every single day.
1: 오늘도 아이스 말차라떼 드실 거죠?
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1: The moment we wear it, our spirits lift. 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The belt system motivates students to strive harder and continue growing. This uniform shapes movement into grace and turns performance into something thrilling. 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It belongs to Taekwondo.

0: Let's go. 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How was it?
1: 本当に、いや、初めてこうやって MC をしたんですけど、すごく緊張もしたけど、皆さんのおかげで本当に楽しく終わらせることができました。
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0: 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And thank you so much, Rukia, for joining me as well.
1: Me too.
0: Says it was a little nervous for today, but thank you so much for all the global fans. And as always, love you all.
2: Wow.
0: So we hope everyone will keep cheering us next week.
1: 네, 저도잘부탁드립니다。
0: As much as we'd love to say, it's time to say goodbye for now.
1: 네, 오늘함께해주셔서진심으로감사드리고요。
0: This has been Hearts with Rian.
1: Keep it up, 루키아였습니다。
0: Simply K-pop, we'll be back next time with Simply Amazing K-pop Performances.

Whoever wears the crown must bear its weight. What did the weight of the golden crown mean to the rulers of Silla 1500 years ago? When it was first excavated, the golden crown was found flattened and folded into a cone shape, covering the face of the deceased. This dazzling artifact, was it merely a funerary object placed to guard the tomb, or a true crown that once stood at the very peak of living power? Those who believe it was worn point to its tree-shaped ornaments, arguing that silver was mixed in, allowing the decorations to stand firm without bending. The exact purpose remains unknown, a symbol of royal authority and life, and as a final gesture of respect, being placed over the face to honor him with the highest form of tribute. The gold belt discovered alongside the crown likewise attests to the sacred authority of its wearer. Each shimmering gold plate is etched with symbols of authority. The golden crown and belt hallmarks of Silla's golden age and flourishing renaissance still rate an enduring golden presence today. Only those who bore its weight could possess the Silla's crown and belt, a dazzling testament to Silla's enduring legacy.

0: It was a wonderful opening performance that truly showcased the diversity of music. The audience, now even more curious about traditional Korean instruments, couldn't seem to leave the stage.
1: It was beautiful, very emotional, and it really felt like a journey through time and space. So I feel very honored to be able to have seen this here in Belgium. And I don't remember the name, the one on the left, the one that you play with the hands, because it gives a lot of the melody. And I really like the melody, but they were all three beautiful.
2: I'm 15 now, and I didn't hear it before, some kind of songs. I also like the interference between the three musicians. Yes, there was a rhythm, and it gave me a kind of meditation. Sometimes meditation, sometimes more rhythm, dramatic, and I enjoy it.
0: The two performances that followed were even more

0: That was amazing, very beautiful music. I really enjoyed that talk. So thank you for coming and to have this opportunity to listen to this beautiful Korean music. 감사합니다.
1: Yeah, it was amazing. All the different instruments that look kind of similar, but are also very different. I really thought the instrument with the bamboo stick was very different. I forget the name of it, but...
2: Tomungo.
1: Tomungo. Yeah, it was very different, like dark sounds and light sounds, really beautiful.
3: I'm really amazed. I'm a musician myself, so I really enjoyed the performance. I think the artists were very incredible. And I'm lost at words because it was so amazing and it was really inspiring. And I actually think I'm going to compose something for the instruments that they played with.
4: We just made a connection, and last year I was in the GU, in the International Forum in the GU. And I found that the Asian music industry is very rich and very interesting for European people. So we decided to invite Trigger to our city to present the traditional Korean music.
5: This indeed must be the power of music. Music instantly breaks down the awkward tension in the venue and brings people one step closer to one another. They experience together that the moment people listen to one another, the world around them finally changes. With this final performance in Katowice, Poland, their tour of the UNESCO Cities of Music across three countries has come to an end. Three strings, thrilling the world. The ripples of these thrills will connect as a single line, opening another path for Korea's traditional music to march forward.

0: This is the day Trigger returns to the Tegu stage after touring the world. Just like Trigger a year ago, new Jump Up participants have been selected to begin their journey of growth as traditional musicians.
1: 2회 대회가 또 더 연결돼서 3회, 4회, 5회 더 앞으로 많은 어떤 성장을 해서 더욱더 많은 젊은 국악인들이 참여를 하고 또 그들을 대한민국 최고의 예술인으로 배출할 수 있도록 저희들 최선을 다해서 돕겠습니다.
0: The Jump Up Project expands the stage for Tegu's traditional musicians. Trigger's new challenge, proving the growth of the past year, has begun. The language of the strings crossing boundaries begins another movement of growth. Toward a wider world, the three strings begin to dance.

It's been 75 years since the outbreak of the Korean War. During the three-year war, over 138,000 South Korean soldiers lost their lives. Among them are the fallen soldiers whose remains have yet to be found, the patriotic spirits who never returned home even after the war ended. The nation has not forgotten their sacrifice. The mission of the MND Agency for Kia Recovery and Identification will not end until the very last person is laid to rest in their motherland. 6.25!

0: The groundbreaking ceremony, held every spring by the military unit in charge of the excavation site, is a ritual to seek permission from the spirit of the land before breaking ground. Local war veterans have also come to lend their support in the search for the remains of their fellow soldiers. This year, the MND Agency for Kea Recovery and Identification will conduct excavations at a total of 33 sites nationwide. Additionally, since they frequently receive tips and head out for excavations, work is always underway somewhere, except during the height of summer and winter. The scheduled duration here is 5 weeks, with excavation beginning next week.
1: 전쟁이 끝난 후에는 우리 가족들이 기다리고 있는 가족들의 품으로 돌려보내는 것 또한 국가의 의무라고 생각합니다. 우리 외발굴 감식단은 그 의무를 지금 수행하고 있습니다. 앞으로도 찾아야 할 유해가 12만여 분이 계십니다. 한 분도 빠짐없이 마지막 한 분까지 가족의 품으로 돌려보내는 그날까지 최선의 노력을 다하겠습니다.
0: Basic excavation soldiers from the 5th Armored Brigade, the unit in charge of the site, have come to assist. Before the full-scale excavation begins, they undergo basic training on remains excavation. A key focus of this training is the military history of the area, as understanding the battles fought in the excavation site aids the excavation process.
2: 이곳이 저희가 이제 발굴해야 될 증명사 299지입니다. 그때 당시 이제 중공군이 점령을 해서 위치를 하고 있었고 그에 따라서 저희 아군이 탈환하기 위해서 공격 작전을 실시했던 코만도 작전이 되겠습니다.
0: Operation Commando was a mission launched in October 1951 to secure the railway stretching from Yeongcheon to Chalwon, thereby cutting off enemy supply lines and securing the UN forces' logistics lines. Because the operation covered such a vast area, over 300 sets of remains have been recovered over the past 11 years. This year, they plan to go to Hill 290 on Jinmyongsan Mountain, the US first corps, which carried out Operation Commando, included not only 4 US Army divisions, but also UN forces of various nationalities, such as the 1st Commonwealth Division, as well as the ROC Army's 1st Division. Consequently, the nationalities of the remains found are as diverse as the vast operational area itself. The members of the Agency for Kea Recovery and Identification have suddenly become very busy. Although the full-scale excavation is scheduled to begin next week, they look like they might rush out at any moment.
3: 지금 작업하고 있는 건 뭐 하는 거예요?
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0: It seems remains have been confirmed in a nearby mountain within their jurisdiction following a tip from a civilian. In such cases, they assemble a temporary team to

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0: 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After all, if they are the remains of a single person, there is a high probability that they are scattered nearby. Private Kim Kyudon, who is still getting used to the site, is also working hard to lend a hand.
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7: 네, 두개골입니다.
0: The spot where this small fragment was found is the starting point for the search for the remaining pieces. From here, they must go back in time some 70 years.
6: 추가적으로 확장을 해 나갈 겁니다. 왜? 경사가 좋기 때문에 추가적으로 여기 있다가 어떻게 떼굴떼굴해서 추가 부위가 더 굴러갔을 수도 있으니 최초에는 2x1을 기점으로 여기 있는 낙엽을 일단 먼저 제거하고 구획을 확보한 상태에서 노트를 들었다 알겠죠?
3: 그렇습니다.
6: 준비하세요.
0: First, to prevent the initial discovery, the gas mask and skull from suffering from efflorescence or contamination, they are covered and secured with hanji paper.
8: 누나야 뭐 나와?
0: Private Kim Kyudon is doing a great job.
8: 단추랑 나옵니다.
9: 아 진짜?
3: 맞습니다.
0: Although it is not yet certain which country the owner of this bone fragment belongs to, they will not give up as long as there is even a 1% chance that they were one of our own. A few days later, the Chief of the Defense Staff of Canada and her delegation visited the Agency for Kea Recovery and Identification. Among all the Canadian soldiers who fought in the Korean War, 16 have not yet returned home. That is why Canada takes a keen interest in the activities and achievements of the Agency for Kea Recovery and Identification. The Chief of the Defense Staff was particularly moved by their dedication and efforts.
10: I'm okay.
0: A few days ago, a Canadian soldier's button was found at the excavation site. So there is a possibility that the remains belong to a Canadian soldier.
11: We are extremely grateful for the work that MACRI is doing. It's a work of memory, it's a work of remembrance, and how both Canada and Korean are partners for and have been for a very long, long time. So. Extremely grateful and very, very, again, touched by the respectful work and the care that is taken to recover our fallen soldiers.
12: So my grandmother's brother was deployed here in 1953, or that's when he was presumed killed in action. Shared that with my family. And we're always hopeful. We've done the DNA sampling, so we're always hopeful that when Canadians are found, that it's going to be our turn for him to hopefully be rebuilt.

0: repatriated home.
1: This is not just a matter for the Canadian military. All 16 nations that participated in the Korean War lost family members in that devastating conflict. There were over 40,000 UN forces casualties. The crematory for UN troops in Yeoncheon was a place designed to send them back to their homelands. Although the smoke from the chimney has long since faded, their remains still lie on the Korean Peninsula, waiting to be found.

How to survive in Korea. Weddings. Step 0. 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As a guest, dress formal to business casual. Avoid wearing all white, shorts, or going topless. Step 1. Arrival time. Arrive 30 minutes prior to the wedding ceremony. Too many cars, too many halls, too many people. There are many twists and turns. Take pictures and shake hands. And write your name vertically, not horizontally, in the guestbook. Step 2. Or ship shibol. 50,001, 100,001, 150,001. Cash gifts are given in these units. Decide on the amount based on your relationship. Write your name vertically on the envelope. Step 3. Wedding etiquette. Fill up the front row. Guests have 3 duties to fulfill: clapping, cheering, and taking pictures. Step 4. Dining. Take off your jacket. This will be your seat from now on. Start with the not your everyday delicacies. Kobe chip. Yes, osa. Yes, chili shrimps. Definitely yes. Kimbap. Yeah, only if you can't live without it. No need to pile up food. You have more than one opportunity. Did you survive the wedding? Wait, did someone catch your eye? What are you waiting for? You're looking fine today.

0: The magical place where your imagination becomes reality. Let's kick open the eighth door of Five in Action. Great to be back. Can't believe we're doing the eighth already.
1: Really? I think I can't count very well. I thought it was only like five or six. Yeah, it's great to be back. And Professor Gu, great to have you back as well. The organoid episode was so interesting, so I'm looking forward to what story you've brought us today.
2: Today's topic is captured in this very image. At the moment, they stepped onto the Tiananmen rostrum last year. A private exchange between the three leaders was revealed to the public.
0: Their chat was caught on hot mic.
2: Do you know what they were talking about?
1: They're very powerful, wealthy men. Maybe shares, stocks and shares. what should you buy?
0: Well, it's easy to speculate that they must have been talking about something military, but turned out they were talking about immortality.
1: Wow.
0: Discussing recent development in biotechnology, right? It was such an unusual but befitting topic for those longtime rulers.
2: Exactly. And that's today's topic, which is the dream of humanity.
0: Immortality?
2: Immortality.
0: Wow.
2: The end of aging.
1: The end of aging? So yeah, in Korea, slow aging is a real big deal these days. I've been following it closely. And whenever I watch clips, even from just a year ago, I'm like, you've aged so much.
0: Tell me about it.
1: I know. Okay.
0: We're the same age, so I know exactly what you're talking about.
1: Wow.
0: And I'm all ears if it's going to be about slow aging.
1: Yes.
0: Actually, we've got no time because we're all aging right now, even as we speak.
1: Okay.
0: So, shall we get started right away?
1: Let's go.
0: Five in action.

0: I have never been more excited than I am today.
1: Me too.
0: And seriously, this is all we talk about when I'm with my friends. Yes. But Dr. Koo, when we say aging science, are we focusing on those anti-aging methods like preventing wrinkles, or are we talking about extending longevity?
1: I think we are talking about both. So we have to take care of some research which can, you know, extend our living. Mm. But at the same time, we want to have a very healthy life. So extending the life with a good quality is the matter. Let me ask both of you first. Do you think aging is a natural phenomenon or is it a disease?
0: Oh. Of course, it's a natural phenomenon.
2: Yeah, I don't want to think I've got a disease now. I'm aging.
0: Yeah, and humanity has been experiencing aging for thousands of years. It's a universal symptom.
2: Can you avoid aging or cure aging? That sounds weird.
0: I don't look like this because I'm sick.
2: I hope not. Wow.
1: There's actually has been a global debate on that.
2: Oh.
1: And in 2018, WHO actually classified a code to indicate aging-related decline in human health as a disease.
2: Really?
1: But does that mean that older elderly people are going to be classified as patients?
0: Yeah.
2: Right? Yeah,
0: that's debatable. But why does it matter which category we put it in, whether aging is considered a disease or not?
1: Once we put it into a category that is recognized by WHO, then development of a new drug that can slow down aging is possible.
0: Ah, you need a code to develop the drugs that'll address it.
2: So it is important. And these days, you see more and more often the difference between your chronological age and your biological age. When you get that health checkup, you always have your fingers crossed. I hope it's younger. And some people look way younger than their age and vice versa. You always make me feel old because I look so much older than you. Yes.
0: Really?
2: Yes.
0: No.
2: It's your fault.
0: No, we look exactly the same age.
2: No, not at all. Yeah. And like everyone's different, right, in how they age.
0: Some people unfortunately take a direct hit.
2: Yeah.
0: And others somehow seem to dodge it.
2: Yeah.
0: Mysteriously.
1: That's right. So there is still no definitive biomarker to objectively measure aging. So researchers worldwide are now working on to determine how we can measure the aging in a precise manner. As scientific evidence grows, showing aging can be diagnosed and potentially reversed. Efforts have been made to assign it a disease code.
0: Because aging hits people differently. Well then, before trying to identify the exact biomarkers, why don't we define aging first? Tell me, why do we age in the first place? Let's put aside the confusing, headachy debate of whether or not it should be classified as a disease. Let's start with the factors that lead to aging. Why do we age?
2: It must be lifestyle, though, is a big factor, though. We all know, you know, you shouldn't drink, smoke, eat junk food, avoid exercise. That all accelerates aging, no?
0: And all the stress.
2: Yes.
1: Yeah, those are part of it. And the fundamental cause of aging is being studied. And scientists have now classified around 12 different hallmarks that can determine the speed of aging.
0: I'm sure I have all those 12.
2: Yes.
1: One of them is senescence cells.
0: Senescent cells?
1: Yeah. It's first observed by Hayflick, who found that dividing cells, they can only undergo about 50 to 70 times of cell divisions, and then they stop. So this is a cell level of aging, so that once they reach to senescence, then these cells cannot be used anymore.
0: So they are like terminated cells.
1: Yeah, it's an aged cells that should be removed from the body so that the body can still remain healthy.
2: They got like a timer set on them.
1: These aged cells, which is senescent cells, they are no longer functioning in the body. And they sometimes secrete inflammatory factors that can even accelerate aging process in the surrounding tissue.
2: Oh no.
1: So we have to know how to get rid of them from the tissue so that we can stay healthy.
0: Oh, they're like zombies because they don't just die off and disappear, but they remain and they damage neighboring cells.
2: Yeah, they infect other cells.
0: Yeah, like
2: right?
0: the one moldy strawberry piece.
2: Yeah. Oh, that infects the rest.
0: That corrupts the entire bowl.
2: Don't give me your senescent cells.
0: Senescence look. Well then, why can't we just remove those aging cells selectively, or why can't we just keep them alive by helping them keep dividing and not stop?
1: Yes and no. The removal of the senescent cells is called senolytics. But researchers have found that it has a pros and cons. It comes with a side effect, so it is not so easy to make your body just healthy by removing senescent cells.
2: Ah, so there's to every good thing a negative effect as well.
1: Yeah.
2: But I've heard that it's not just scientists, right? In the news, and I listened to some podcasts where like wealthy tech individuals and some big tech companies as well are really investing into aging research.
0: No wonder anyone with power and money would want to live forever.
2: Absolutely.

0: No worries.
1: Well, the first emperor of China, Qin Shi Huang, was famously obsessed with finding the elixir of life. And these billionaires of today are doing the exact same thing, just more scientifically.
2: Wow.
1: And the most famous or the most fanatic one must be Brian Johnson.
2: He's
1: spending absurd amount of money on reversing aging or not dying ultimately. But it's also funny that we're seeing no result at all. Just forgive me my brutal honesty, but he looks just like his age, considering the amount of money he's spending. So is this really working, the blood transfusion? Is it having a result?
2: Yeah.
3: Actually, what he has done is six rounds of plasma exchange. And even though extensive biomarker analysis showed that there was no benefit.
1: He's not even healthy on the inside?
3: But he still hasn't given up. He's still continuously investing about $2 million per year in an effort to reverse his own age.
2: Wow, blood transfusion from his son. I don't know if I'd make my kids do that. That sounds a bit odd.
1: And it's not even working.
2: Yeah, especially if it doesn't work. But what about this as an idea? There are some animals that famously live a long, long time, much longer than humans, like tortoises, turtles, maybe even whales. Can't we study them to find some signs? Do we want a transfusion from tortoises?
3: Oh, yeah, you are thinking like a scientist, Peter. In fact, studies on Galapagos giant tortoise living close to 200 years, they show extremely slow heart beating rate.
2: Wow.
3: And strong DNA repair machineries. And bowhead whales, another longest living mammals, have low rate of cancer and age-related phenomenon. And there is another animal gaining attention in aging research, the naked mole rat, shown here.
1: Naked mole rat?
2: Yeah, the name and the looks. I don't want to look like that.
1: My question, is it born naked or did somebody shave it? It looks so cool, I want to put a coat on it.
2: But that's like a prime example of something we should aim for. Like the
1: losing all your hair?
2: The longevity, right, aspect of it.
3: It can live up to 32 years or even longer, 10 times longer than typical mice.
2: Wow.
3: We translate it to human, it may mean that we can live up to 800 years.
1: 32 years doesn't sound that long, but
2: compared to other mice. 800 years, though. Long. I don't think I want to be
1: a vampire.
2: 800 years, yeah, wow.
3: And unlike other rodents, it doesn't seem to develop any cognitive decline while it is aging.
1: Wow.
3: People assume that they may have some special immune-related function that clean up some of the waste from the brain so that the cognitive function can stay healthy throughout the lifespan.
2: Okay.
1: Wow, so they remain sharp and punctual like, until the last minute before they close their eyes.
2: That's what you want, right? A healthy older age.
3: Yeah, and they may also have some mechanism with which they can remove senescent cells in a more active manner than other animals so that they can live longer than other ones.
1: I think we can get some clues from those tortoises and whales.
2: Yeah.
1: I think living a slow life is the key to long life.
2: Okay.
1: We should talk slowly and breathe deeply, slowly. And there's no better way than this. But these rodents will someday reveal its secret to long life to us humans. But the problem is all this is still under research. But we want the solution immediately. We have no tiempo. Are there any treatments that are more progressed, readily available, and already safe enough for humans?
3: Of course we do have. I'm not sure whether it is already fully functional, but there are some anti-aging treatments you may have already heard about in hospitals or the news.
2: Oh.
1: Stem cell shots?

0: unbelievable. It seems that the world is really focusing on these anti-aging, slow-aging efforts, right? And there seems to be some cases where delaying aging has seen some success. So why isn't it already widely used?
1: The main issue, side effect and safety. Ah. Stem cells, for example, if it is used properly, then it will help. But it can, at the same time, cause cancer.
0: Oh, no.
2: There's a trade-off between cancer and aging?
1: Yes. Keeping the stem cell activity as lively as possible is one way of keeping yourself healthy and not aged. But if stem cells are proliferative all the time, then they become a tumor, and it can cause cancerous disease.
0: Yeah. That's not what you want.
2: We don't want that. No.
1: Rapamycin has shown anti-aging effect in animal models. But as an immunosuppressant, it can cause side effects in adults, especially in the elderly population.
2: Rapamycin is originally developed as a drug to suppress your immune system?
1: Yeah.
0: Oh.
1: And metformin is also being studied for now. But until now, it has been mainly used for patients with diabetes. And whether its effect is really there for aging is something we have to look into.
2: But you're leaving us hopeless.
0: We want something
2: now. What do
0: we
2: have left? Yeah.
0: No.
2: Is there really nothing that can save us from the misery of aging?
0: Don't worry. I heard,
2: Professor, me there's something.
0: Right, you were doing research in aging that got published, right, in a major international journal.
2: Wow.
0: And stuff on organoids as well, stem cells. Is that to do with aging? Can you tell us a bit about it?
2: Yeah. Which journal? Is it on Nature?
1: I'm very interested in studying aging for my future project.
0: Yeah.
1: And the one related topic that I have in the lab is mosaic genetics. Oh. So we want to model aging by using mosaic genetics, which means that we want to create some mutant cells that undergo faster aging than the normal cells in the mouse so that we can see how aged cells working together with the normal cells to understand the actual aging process that is taking place in human body.
2: Wow, I should get his personal number because he's studying slow aging.
0: Sure, yeah. But don't be a test subject and get accelerated aging
2: no,
0: first.
2: No. And besides Dr. Koo, who is one of the most influential scientists in Korea, there are also other Korean researchers who are taking a different approach. They're studying chromosomes to regulate the biological clock. Shall we head out to dancing the era of aging prevention? All together,
3: Vibe in Action!
4: Aging. Humanity's eternal challenge. Why do we grow old and why do we fall ill? To find the answer, we visited a laboratory at Seoul National University, a hub of aging and cancer research in Korea. What they are tracking here is the clock of life, telomeres. Telomeres are like the plastic caps at the ends of shoelaces. They protect the ends of our DNA. But as cells continue to divide, problems begin to accumulate in these tiny caps.
5: What happens is at the lagging chromosomes, it encounters a shortening of the DNA. So that telomere shortening, or the disruption of the structure of the telomere, is actually the fundamental process for aging. The shortening of the telomere actually disrupts the structure that it has to maintain. So what happens is that it triggers the DNA damage response. It leads to triggering the inflammation signals.
4: Graying hair, weakened immunity, even Alzheimer's, the root of the complex changes we call aging lies in telomere damage. And this clock of life is also linked to disease.
5: Telomeres are implicated in all sorts of aging-related diseases, including cancer. Well, cancer maybe is a very, very rapid process of aging. What is really common between aging and cancer is that a lot of the DNA breaks. A lot of DNA breaks makes the cells kind of unhealthy in metabolism. But studying that for many decades, cancer biology and aging is coming together, and we are studying what is happening at the molecular level.
4: Normal cells stop dividing and reach the end of their lifespan once their telomeres wear down. But cancer cells break straight through this barrier. They forcibly extend telomeres that should have worn out, continuing to divide without dying. Some cancer cells maintain their telomeres by indirectly recombining the DNA repair system. The Seoul National University research team is tracking the molecular mechanisms that appear in this process.
5: The cancers are the cells which have overcome this replicative senescence. One way to overcome this is that we think that 80% of cancers actually reactivate telomerase, which is a reverse transcriptase, to elongate the shortened telomere again. One way or the other, telomere maintenance is the key for the cells to become cancerous. So it's the immortalization pathway.
4: Ultimately, forcibly maintaining telomeres by any means necessary is essentially a survival strategy for cancer cells. But this process hides a complex mechanism that cannot be explained simply by changes in telomere length. To uncover clues hidden within this complex clock of life, the Seoul National University research team is directly examining telomeres at the single cell level.
6: 기존에는 텔로미어를 측정을 할 때 보통 길이를 많이 측정을 해왔습니다. 저희는 고해상도 형광 현미경 이미징을 통해서 하나의 세포 단위에서 텔로미어를 직접 관찰을 할 수가 있는데요. 텔로미어의 상태뿐만 아니라 텔로미어가 단백질들과 어떻게 상호작용을 하고 있는지 그리고 텔로미어 손상도까지 그런 중요한 정보들을 직접 관찰을 할 수가 있습니다.
4: Research at this world-class molecular level has now become a national priority. The government has launched the Investigating on the Reprogramming of Aging Project and newly introduced Regenerative Medicine for Transnational and Clinical Research for Anti-Aging. Moving forward with full-scale support at the national level.
5: Many, many people are more interested in aging rather than cancer. Aging actually is kind of affecting everybody. As we understand the molecular process of cancer and aging as well, I think we are discovering more targets. It might be possible to kind of have the patient-specific biomarkers. That could be a better target for that patient, and especially combined with the AI era, we get better targets much faster than we thought.
4: A pursuit that begins with a tiny clock inside our cells, telomeres. Relentless questions aimed at rewriting humanity's fate are bringing us closer to a future where everyone can age in good health.
2: Yes, telomere was all the buzz recently, and everyone was eager to find ways to stop telomeres from shortening. Mm. So to some extent, it feels like aging is not something we can't do anything about. Rather, it's something that can be managed and prevented.
0: Yeah, but I can't help wondering, like with everything new, if there's new anti-aging technology and drugs, won't it be for the wealthy? Yes. And the elite, and not for everyday people.
2: Yeah, that is my concern as well.
1: However, it depends on the type of the drug. Mm. So, for example, cell therapy or gene therapy are supposed to be very expensive. Mm. However, if somebody figure out how to use some small molecules to reverse the aging phenotype, this can be manufactured in a large quantity at very low price, so that many people can benefit from it.
0: I hope so.
2: So one day, if you go to the Pagoda Park, there will be just youths.
0: They look like they're in their
2: 20s. Young men and women. Wow. Well, in the past, we thought our genes determined everything, and there's only so much we can change. But now we're learning more and more that depending on how we take care of our lives, our daily lives, we have the power to overcome our own genes.
1: Exactly. A great example is Jean Calment of France, who lived up to 122 years, she started fencing in her age of 80 and was still riding a bicycle at the age of 100.
0: Amazing.
1: When asked about her secret to longevity...
2: Small eating. Sleep more. Sorry.
0: Wrong guesses.
1: Wrong. Her answer was surprisingly simple. Uh-huh. Don't get stressed.
2: Don't stress.
0: Just relax.
2: Easy to say, but hard to follow.
0: It really is, isn't it? But it's better than having to spend $2 million like Brian Johnson. Don't stress is cheaper.
2: And it's true that nothing kills you faster than your own mind.
0: Yeah, so just calm, and everyday habits can help us for the time being.
2: That's quite relieving to hear, because living a healthy life does not cost so much.
0: No.
2: Actually, it can save significantly more because, like, walking,
0: yeah.
2: cooking at home, or
0: not drinking alcohol.
2: Yeah, drinking a lot of water.
0: Mm-hmm.
2: It's so cheap, it's almost free.
0: Yeah.
2: Yeah. And let's remember to stay hopeful as the bio revolution is just beginning and research to unlock the secrets of aging is actively underway at this very moment. Shall we wrap it up with our signature pose? Let's do it more youthfully this time.
0: All right, let's do it.
3: Vibe in action.
2: Thanks for watching.
0: Wow.
7: Dr. Albert Sung-Soo Lee, I'm a material scientist with a passion for the environment. So today we're going to talk about a concept that's called carbon capture.
2: Carbon capture? But how is it possible that you can physically capture? So we're not playing frisbee here. Did you see that they're making diamonds out of the carbon dioxide emitted in the atmosphere? Maybe we can make like soda or champagne.
7: More recently, there have been efforts in trying to convert these CO2 molecules into aviation fuel or even fuel for our vehicles as well.
0: It reminded me of a film when I was young, Back to the Future, where the car runs on like garbage.

0: curious about what's special about K-content?
1: In recent years, Korean cultural content has taken the world by storm.
0: So, what's your favorite K-content? Movies, dramas, music, exhibitions?
1: Are you ready to take your pick?
0: Starting with globally acclaimed K-movies. It's no longer rare for Korean movies to receive awards at international film festivals. And we can't talk enough about the K-drama sensation.
1: It's not surprising that drama filming sites go on to become major tourist attractions.
0: When we are on the topic of K-pop, we can't leave out idol groups. They are the driving force of K-pop.
1: K-pop idol group members do not only have exceptional singing and dancing skills, but they have the looks too. I'm a huge fan.
0: I really like Korean underground music. These days, talented K-indie bands are recognized overseas as well.
1: Oh, and Korea also has a lot of music festivals. You can meet musicians of all genres at these events.
0: Exhibitions happen in Korea all year round.
1: I also enjoy going to the theater. There's no shortage of musicals, plays, and performances to choose from. So keep an eye on the theater scene.
0: Then there is K-design, blending traditional and modern elements.
1: K-fashion, leading trends.
0: K-beauty, which takes beauty to the next level.
1: K-content receiving praise the world over. Watch it, experience it, and enjoy it!

0: emergency martial law impeachment, and an early presidential election. The hardest hit was Korea's democracy. In its 2024 democracy rating, the EIU under the Economist Group lowered South Korea from full democracy for the first time in 4 years and demoted to flawed democracy. The EIU gives a rating on a scale of 10 and divide countries into full democracy, flawed democracy, hybrid regime, and authoritarian. In the 2024 ratings, Korea scored 7.75. The EIU cited political unrest and unstable governance due to the martial law impact as the reason for the lowered rating. It also took into account the psychological fatigue and social unrest experienced by citizens who went through a constitutional crisis. A survey showed 66.2% of citizens saying they are experiencing a type of post-martial law trauma. Undaunted by these challenges, the new administration clearly conveyed its will to aid recovery and bring about changes.
1: 민생, 경제, 안보, 평화, 민주주의 등 내란으로 무너지고 잃어버린 그 모든 것들을 회복하고 지속적으로 성장, 발전하는 사회를 반드시 만들어 내겠습니다. 국민이 주인인 나라, 국민이 행복한 나라, 진짜 대한민국을 향해 함께 나아갑시다.
0: One year on, the world's attention turns to Korea. According to a 2026 report by the VDEM Institute in Sweden, Korea's democracy ranking made a huge leap up from 22 from 41. These are not mere figures. They clearly reflect Korea's ability to bounce back through its dedication to reviving a democratic nation. Internally, it was a time to reassess growth strategies, help revive the economy. Outwardly, the focus was on resuming normal diplomacy. We take a look back at a year of the Yi Jae-myung administration, working to turn a time of deep crisis into an opportunity to take a leap forward.

It feels a bit off. You might even wonder if it was made incorrectly. Let's take a closer look. Its nose is naturally lifted. The ears are laid back, and it roars with its mouth open down to the finely detailed fangs. The beard flows back, and details around the eyes, mouth, tail, and feet are rendered using the incision technique, bringing the piece vividly to life. On top of the lid, seated at a slight angle, the creature is a lion. In Buddhism, lions are regarded as mystical guardians of truth. And during the Goryeo dynasty, many Celadon works were crafted in the form of lions. Though lions are seen as brave and powerful, this one feels endearingly cute, but no less significant. The smoke rising from the burner passes through the holes in the lid and slowly escapes into the air through the lion's mouth. As for the lid, an additional tier was raised on top, carefully placing the lion above it, while the body of the burner is adorned with expansive cloud motifs. What truly makes this incense burner shine is that subtle twist in perspective. Rather than centered, it's set slightly off to one side, gently breaking away from the conventional idea of a perfect symmetry. Small yet confident, off-center yet beautiful. The essence of Goryeo Celadon defying convention. Shall we be drawn into the quiet charm of this piece, whose imperfection creates its own perfection?

Millennial and Gen Zs are reshaping the world. Youth generation shares their fresh perspective on what's trending now. From global developments to everyday culture, we're diving into the stories that matter. This is Youth Generation.

Hello, I'm Jaehyun Kim, and this is Peace Insight, where we bring you this week's news on reunification. The National Institute for Peace, Unification, and Democracy Education hosts a Unification Education Week in the fourth week of May every year. In this special edition for Peace and Unification Education Week, singer Wax joins us to share heartfelt stories about peace and unification education, and also talk about the Unification Education Week program. Let's tune in to Singing Peace episode featuring Wax. Former Minister of Unification Kang In-deok studied and analyzed North Korea throughout his life. The Rodong Shinmun, the official newspaper of North Korea's Workers' Party, has always been biased.

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1: Diplomats Archives. Hidden Stories. This is the 54th story. Saint Kim Dae-gon, the first Korean Roman Catholic priest, and his connection to the Philippines. In the previous episode, we explored how in the late 1830s, while pursuing his studies in Macau, he came to stay for a time in Manila and Lolomboy in what is now the Philippines. But his connection to the Philippines did not end there. Another hidden story about Saint Kim Dae-gon and the Philippines begins now.

0: In 1836, three Joseon seminarians, Kim Daegeon, Choi Yang-eop, and Choi Bang-jae, left for Macau to study for the priesthood. However, in November 1837, Choi Bang-jae died of fever. Then, on the eve of the First Opium War, as the situation in Macau grew increasingly unstable, the seminarians Kim Daegeon and Choi Yang-eop, together with the priests of the Paris Foreign Mission Society who guided them, temporarily relocated to what is now the Philippines. After staying in Manila for about 2 weeks, they moved to Lolomboy, where they lived peacefully for about 7 months. Then, as the situation in Macau appeared to stabilize for a time, Kim Daegeon and his group returned to Macau. Through the records of Father Li Bua, who oversaw the education of Kim Daegeon and the other seminarians, we can glimpse the circumstances surrounding their return to Macau.
1: It now seems that there is no longer anything to fear in Macau. As the rumor suggested, the British also appear unlikely to threaten Macau. Meanwhile, Governor Pinto likewise seems to have no intention of troubling us. Therefore, in a letter dated September 18th, Father Legrégeois instructed us to pack our belongings and return to Macau.
0: Thus, in November 1839, Kim Daegeon and his group returned to Macau to continue their studies. However, the period of peace they had hoped for did not last long. In June 1840, the conflict between China and Britain escalated into full-scale war. This was the First Opium War. Yet in 1842, amid the ongoing war, Kim Daegeon boarded a ship bound for Joseon, present-day Korea. But why?
2: 아직 마카오에 있었을 때, 그 프랑스 함대가 당시에 아시아에 진출해 있었거든요. 세실 함장님이 에리곤호라고 하는 함대의 함장으로 있었는데 이번에 우리가 조선에 좀 가가지고 통상 요구를 하고 조선에 가기를 원한다. 그러기 위해서 조선어를 할 수 있는 통역자를 하나 보내주면 좋겠다 해서 마카오의 이제 본부에다가 요청을 해요. 그랬더니 이제 마침 한국어랑 라틴어를 할 줄 아는 김대건 그 신학생이 있었고요. 그때 메스트르 신부님이 조선 선교사로 뽑히게 됩니다. 그래서 프랑스 선교사인 메스트르 신부님과 김대건을 통역 자격으로 해서 그 에리곤호의 세실 함장에게 통역자로 보내줘요.
0: At the time Kim Daegeon boarded the ship bound for Joseon, Catholicism was still banned in the country. Under these circumstances, a series of persecutions took place, and many Catholics and foreign missionaries were martyred. In particular, the Kihei persecution heightened French interest in Joseon, including that of the Erigon, as three French priests working in Joseon were martyred during the persecution. And during this persecution, Kim Daegeon's father was also martyred.
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0: Following this, France demanded an explanation from Joseon for the incident, while also seeking to open new sea routes to Joseon and establish a trade treaty with the country. Amid these developments, the French frigate Erigon, which was staying in Macau at the time, began preparing for a voyage to Joseon. It was in this context that Kim Dae-geon came aboard the Erigon as an interpreter. And at this time, Kim Dae-geon once again became connected to Manila. On February 16, 1842, the Erigon departed from Macau and set course for Manila. They stayed in Manila for about 2 months, preparing

0: for a long voyage to Joseon.
1: The port of Manila was officially opened in 1834 in September. And around that time, trade was thriving. And then it provided opportunities for many countries to use the port as area where they can gather their goods and move it elsewhere in the world. And we also welcomed new goods that came our way. We also welcomed the opportunity for us to be able to export goods from our country.
2: 아편전쟁 후에 배가 아편전쟁 중국 지역으로 갈 때 마카오에서 바로 안 가고 왜냐면 아까 마닐라가 모든 그 로마였기 때문에 이제 배가 위험지대로 가려면 시장도 많이 봐야 되고 뭐 여러 가지 준비할 게 많잖아요. 그 종합 준비하는 곳이 또 마닐라입니다. 그래서 그때 다시 또 마닐라를 오게 되죠. 김대건 신부님은 두 번 가게 됩니다.
0: At the time, Manila was also a place where many people fleeing the Opium War had gathered, along with growing commercial activity.
1: We would remember that during the Opium War, there was chaos in that part of Eastern Asia. So a lot of the businesses were moved to our part of the world. And it provided safe haven because the Philippines at that time was quite tranquil. And then we welcomed the influx of people from China who moved away from the Opium War. So we did not sort of distinguish between who will come. It was a chaotic situation.
0: In this context, the Erigone's decision to anchor in Manila and prepare for its voyage to Joseon appears to have been a natural choice given the circumstances at the time. This letter you are seeing now is the very same one we showed at the beginning of the previous episode. It was written during this period while Kim Dae-gon was staying in Manila. And it is also the oldest surviving letter written by him. Let us now take a closer look at its contents.

0: the Opium War, and China. Upon receiving news that the treaty was to be concluded, Captain Cecile changed course, setting aside the plan to proceed to Joseon and instead set sail for Nanjing. He then brought Kim Dae-gon along as an interpreter to attend the signing ceremony of the Treaty of Nanjing. In this way, Kim Dae-gon became the only person from Joseon to witness this historic event.
1: 그때 한국 사람이 아편 전쟁을 목도하고 난징 조약 현장에 있었어요. 김대문 신부가 그 배를 타게 되면서 신학교라는 울타리를 벗어나서 동아시아 역사적인 최대 현장에 본인이 목도를 하게 되고 전쟁 직후에 그 참담한 풍경을 보게 되고
2: The British forces arrived in Nanjing and landed troops on the mountains north of the city, intending to seize control of it. Chinese officials, upon witnessing this, were filled with fear and panic and sent envoys to the British to request peace negotiations. The British, having received this proposal, accepted it and concluded a peace treaty, which was signed on August 29th. The British forces lost 150 soldiers in the capture of the aforementioned Zhanjiang. The entire city was destroyed and filled with a foul stench.
0: After the signing of the Treaty of Nanjing, the geopolitical situation in East Asia changed rapidly, and France's attention also shifted toward China. In addition, Captain Cecile's health issues further complicated the situation, and the Erigon's planned voyage to Joseon was ultimately cancelled.
3: Cecile 함장은 기록에 의하면은요, 사실 조선에 들어가 가지고 프랑스랑 단독으로 독점적으로 우리 무역 계약을 맺자라고 원했었어요. 그런 대목이 나와요. 이건 비밀리하지만 내가 이번에 조선 들어가게 되면 프랑스랑 독점적으로 무역 조약을 맺을까 한다라고 하는 대목들이 나오거든요. 그런데 그런 여러 가지 지리적인 상황이나 남경 조약이 조인이 되는 어떤 상황 안에서 굳이 조선에 들어갈 필요가 없다고 느껴져서 포기하고 이제 막 그 필리핀으로 다시 회항해서 돌아가요.
0: 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And in 1845, he was ordained as a priest there, becoming the first Catholic priest from Korea.
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0: After returning to Joseon shortly after his ordination, he continued his missionary work until he was arrested in 1846. He was accused of preparing and delivering maps to help French missionaries enter Joseon by sea. Including Father Kim Dae-gon, 9 Catholics were arrested, and this became known as the Pyeongul persecution. 그래서 Father Kim Dae-gon was martyred here at Saenam-tha on September 16, 1846. He was just 25 years old at the time. And this year marks the 180th anniversary of his martyrdom. And right here at the Saenam-tha Martyr Shrine, letters written by Father Kim Dae-gon are on display. Among them, we can also find the letter he wrote during his time in Manila.

138 years after Father Kim Dae-gon's martyrdom, Pope John Paul II canonized him as a saint, honoring his belief in equality and his devotion to humanity. And in 2023, a statue of Saint Kim Dae-gon was erected in a niche of Saint Peter's Basilica in the Vatican, making him the first Asian ever to be honored in this way.

0: Kim Dae-gon, the first Catholic priest in Korea and a saint, has left a profound legacy for Catholics in Korea and beyond. The places where he stayed after leaving Joseon have also, over time, begun to draw increasing attention. And there was a priest who took a particular interest in the place where Father Kim Dae-gon had stayed in what is now the Philippines during his seminary years. That priest was Father Oh Gi-seon. At the request of Father Oh Gi-seon, our team met one of the individuals who discovered the place in the Lulumboy area where Father Kim Dae-gon had stayed during his time as a seminarian. This is Mr. An Chung-yong.
1: 91년도부터 제가 여기하고 서울하고 그다음에 필리핀하고 베트남하고 해가지고 제가 여행사 사업을 시작을 했어요. 여행사 설립. 그때는 이제 제 회사를 설립해가지고 85년도에 제가 이제 김역수 대리사님한테 이제 의뢰를 받은 거예요.
0: In the 1980s, Father Oh Gi-seon, who carried out research and investigations into sites related to Father Kim Dae-gon, received help from many lay Catholics. Among them were Ms. Kim Jong-suk and Mr. An Chung-yong, who were a great source of support throughout that journey. The place where Father Kim Dae-gon stayed here in Lulumboy during his time as a seminarian was a farm owned by the Dominican Order. The property later passed into private ownership.
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0: In 1986, a statue of Father Kim Dae-gon was erected in Lulumboy, where he and his group had once stayed, in the presence of Cardinal Kim Soo-hwan of Korea and Bishop Cirilo Almario Jr. of the Philippines. And the Korean Catholic Church also designated the site as a shrine. There are only three overseas shrines dedicated to Saint Kim Dae-gon. China, where he studied theology and was ordained a deacon. Macau, where he first set out on his journey to study abroad, and Lulumboy in the Philippines, where he stayed after leaving Macau. In that sense, the Lulumboy Shrine can also be seen as an important place where traces of Father Kim Dae-gon's life and faith remain.

0: As you enter the shrine, you can find a statue of Father Kim Dae-gon. Beside the statue stands a shrine housing his relics. There is also a large mango tree within the shrine grounds, known as the Nostalgia of the Mango Tree. It marks the spot where Kim Dae-gon, then a seminarian, is believed to have read a letter from his father and wept. What you see here is the seven-stage contemplation tower, set to symbolize the seven stages of spiritual growth. Each stage represents a deeper relationship with God through prayer. Visitors to this place are not only Koreans. The Lolonboy Shrine of Father Kim Dae-gon is also widely known among Filipinos. This year, the site was even designated as a cultural property of the Philippines.
1: I've been fortunate to visit his site in Bukawi, Bulacan. And it was in the 1800s that he visited the Philippines. This connection between faith life and Saint Andrew Kim further strengthens the friendship between the Philippines and Korea. So we know that it was not only 77 years ago that we became friends, but we know that the friendship and the relationships are lasting, going beyond 77 years. As we know that St. Andrew Kim was already in the Philippines, helping promote the Catholic faith.
0: In 1839, Kim Dae-gon stayed here for about 7 months. Though it was not a long period of time, he recovered his strength here and devoted himself to the study of theology. Then in 1842, he returned to Manila once again, leaving behind what is believed to be the oldest surviving letter among his known correspondents. The long history shared by Korea and the Philippines through Father Kim Dae-gon continues to bring the two nations closer together today.

we change today. Inspiring daily life. 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

It's been 75 years since the outbreak of the Korean War. During the three-year war, over 138,000 South Korean soldiers lost their lives. Among them are the fallen soldiers whose remains have yet to be found, the patriotic spirits who never returned home even after the war ended. The nation has not forgotten their sacrifice. The mission of the MND Agency for Kia Recovery and Identification will not end until the very last person is laid to rest in their motherland. 6.25!

0: and efforts.
1: I'm okay.
0: A few days ago, a Canadian soldier's button was found at the excavation site. So there is a possibility that the remains belong to a Canadian soldier.
2: We are extremely grateful for the work that Macri is doing. It's a work of memory, it's a work of remembrance, and how both Canada and Korean are partners for and have been for a very long, long time. So, extremely grateful and very, very, again, touched by the respectful work and the care that is taken to recover our fallen soldiers.
3: So my grandmother's brother was deployed here in 1953, or that's when he was presumed killed in action. Shared that with my family. And we're always hopeful. We've done the DNA sampling, so we're always hopeful that when Canadians are found, that it's going to be our turn for him to hopefully be repatriated home.
0: This is not just a matter for the Canadian military. All 16 nations that participated in the Korean War lost family members in that devastating conflict. There were over 40,000 UN forces casualties. The crematory for UN troops in Yeoncheon was a place designed to send them back to their homelands. Although the smoke from the chimney has long since faded, their remains still lie on the Korean Peninsula, waiting to be found.

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From current trends to work-life balance, health, and lifestyle, we explore the real-life concerns and latest issues among people in their 20s and 30s. Connecting the hearts and minds of MZers around the world. News Generation. 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Diplomats Archive, Hidden Stories. From the long-standing path of diplomacy to untold tales, we revisit the historic moments buried in documents and archives. Join us on a special journey through the hidden stories of history. What's stirring in Korea? Focusing on AI, bio, climate, defense, and economy. We highlight the various efforts and innovations aiming for a better future, where small steps signal new possibilities. Vibe in Action K Initiative presents the future moment that we are currently passing through. Explore the charm of K-Beauty, beauty on and off. 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

It may have been the tomb of a young prince. Kumyongchong tomb, one of Silla's ancient burial mounds. The gold crown and belt discovered here were notably smaller than those found in other tombs. The Silla royal family is believed to have carefully prepared the tomb for a young life that ended too soon, placing a variety of grave goods within. Among the many artifacts, one pair of objects in particular draws the eye. Earthenware figures that seem as if they might gallop off at any moment. Look closely, and you'll notice the two figures are slightly different. Did you spot the difference? One exudes authority, wearing an ornate headdress and full armor. The horse, too, is richly adorned with elaborate harnesses. In contrast, the other figure appears plainly dressed, with hair tied in a topknot and a cloth wrapped around the head. Based on their attire and size, the more elaborate figure is presumed to be the tomb's occupant, while the simpler one appears to be a servant. So what exactly are these pottery figures which vividly reflect the everyday life of Silla people? They are, in fact, hollow vessels, pitchers. Water could be poured in through a funnel at the horse's rear and dispensed through a spout at its chest. Then why would the Silla people place such a intricate vessels in a tomb of a young prince? Perhaps it was a heartfelt wish that the young prince, whose life was cut short, would never go thirsty on his long journey to the heavens.

0: It's getting hotter and hotter these days. A summer has arrived in Korea. Around this time of year, people start craving somewhere cool and maybe even feel like getting a little more active. So today on K-Now, we've got some cool ideas to help you beat the heat. Let's dive in and check them out right now. We're at a vibrant cultural complex in Gangnam-gu District, Seoul. From shopping to exhibitions to live performances, it's one of the city's go-to hotspots for both locals and visitors. And today, we've got two special guests joining us. Let's meet them.
1: Hi, I'm Erica.
2: I'm Esther.
3: I'm from Moldova.
4: I'm from France.

0: Our first stop today is an aquarium right in the heart of the city. When the summer heat kicks in, this place gets even busier with people looking for a cool, fun day out or a date spot.
1: Ooh!
2: Are they
1: look
2: real? Are they
1: yes.
2: real? Hello?
0: Whoa. First up, welcoming our two guests is a room full of jellyfish. Floating gently under dreamy, glowing lights. It almost feels magical.
3: It looks like we go in the water. Ta-da,
4: ta-da. Under the sea. Under the sea.
0: All right then. Let's officially start exploring the aquarium.
1: Yeah.
0: From colorful fish to adorable otters and penguins, it really feels like you've stepped right into the ocean. It makes you feel refreshed already, inside and out. Wow! This place feels totally different. It's like stepping right into the Amazon jungle.
3: What is that? What is that?

0: This is the Pirarucu, a giant fish native to the Amazon.
1: They're so big, so as big as a shark. It could be a shark, but it's a fish. So less dangerous.
2: Imagine you go to swim on the lake and you see that.
3: Heart attack.
1: Heart attack.
2: I think I'm going straight to the sky. I don't play with this.
0: And then, right in front of them, a real shark appears.
2: Look at it.
1: Oh my god.
2: That's so pretty.
1: Oh my god, there's a shark.
0: Wait, heading out into the aquarium on a boat? This isn't something you get to try every day.
2: Let's go, let's go.
1: Oh my god, you can see through. It's like a window.
2: It's moving, oh my god.
1: Oh, we have a lot of space with us.
2: Oh, look at it. It looks like we're under the sea. Under the sea, oh my god.
0: They look a little nervous, but hey, this is going to be a memory they'll never forget, so no backing out now. Wow, floating right through the middle of the aquarium. This feels totally different, like going on a real underwater adventure.
4: Look, 주변에 한번 둘러보세요. 어떤 것들이 조금 보이세요?
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0: Oh my! A shark just swam right under their feet. Now it's time to feed the fish up close.
4: 자, 그러면 먹이 한번
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0: Feeding them while they swim right in front of you. It's like stepping into a real-life adventure. Once you get into it, time just flies.
4: 너무 귀엽죠?
2: That's really a cool, calm activity, but very entertaining. What do you think?
1: You cannot do this inside the ocean.
2: Oh,
1: Where
2: yeah.
1: Where do you want to do
2: oh,
1: this?
2: Oh, yeah.
1: Come here.
2: Yeah. Oh, my God.
0: Wait, isn't this the same tank they were feeding earlier? Now we're passing right underneath it. This feels totally different. For their second stop, the two head to Chungnangcheon Stream in Dongdaemun District, Seoul. Around this time of year, the entire area along the stream bursts into full bloom with roses. Look how they are completely immersed in the scent of roses. But wait, there's another special program waiting for them. Look at all these colorful boats lined up. Ah, it's kayaking. Kayaking is all about teamwork with two people paddling in sync to move forward. And now, Erica and Yomi are about to try it themselves.
5: 동래문구청에서 시행하고 있는 건데요. 서울시민 누구나 가능해서 카약이랑 그리고 패들보드 그냥 누구나 무료로 체험할 수 있는 공간입니다.
0: And guess what? It's completely free to try. It's perfect for early summer and feels like the heat would just melt away. But wait, it's actually their first time kayaking. So of course, safety comes first.
5: 자, 저희 카약 타실 때는 이 동그란 원판을 천천히 발로 밟아주세요. 그 상태에서 엉덩이는 최대한 끝에까지 붙여주시고요. 발은 앞으로 쭉 뻗어주세요. 패들링하는 방법은 들어간 면으로 앞에서 좌우로 살살 살살 저어주시면 되고요.
1: Like this.
0: It looks

0: pretty easy during the briefing, but how's it going to be in real life?
1: If we want to do that, it's this. But to go straight is this, I think.
2: No, this is to go backwards.
1: No, no, you say straight.
0: You just learned it and already getting confused? Instructor, will they make it back in one piece?
3: 지금 하는 거 보니까 잘할 것 같아요.
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0: After a quick warm-up, it's finally time to hit the water.
1: Okay.
0: All right, they're in the kayak. And hey, those paddling poses? Looking pretty pro already.
1: Oh my God.
0: Maybe we were worried for nothing. Guys, like go have fun out there.
1: Like this? And like this?
2: We're doing it! We're doing it!
0: Woohoo! Whoa! Wow, careful! This is making me nervous just watching.
2: I think I'm getting seasick.
0: And there it goes, a full-on kayak crash.
1: Right.
0: But they quickly get their balance back. Oh, look at them. They got the hang of it already. One, two, one, two. Their rhythm is perfectly in sync. And now they're even going in reverse. At this point, they are basically pros. With that river breeze, it must feel so refreshing. All right, time for the final step, parking the kayak. Whoa, that's a perfect landing.
2: It's so refreshing. It's super refreshing. I can imagine why this is a good activity for the summer. And we want to do actually again another round, right?
1: Yeah, we have to do another round, right?
2: Yay.
1: Let's go, let's go.
2: Let's go.
0: Wait, what? Woo. They're going again?
1: Let's
0: Looks
1: go.
0: Like they've totally fallen for kayaking. Kayaking lets you stay active.
1: Oh,
0: catch that cool river breeze and enjoy nature all in one go. This might just be one of the best ways to enjoy early summer in Korea. So, how was it, guys?
2: If you're in Korea this summer and you don't know what to do, then you have to
1: go to the aquarium, guys, because you have so much activity. But the one I would suggest is the fish feeding experiences with the shark.
2: So good. And kayaking and stand-up paddling, it's so refreshing. You can do this with your friends. The best activities you can do this hot summer. It's so hot. We really recommend to you. You should do this summer.
1: Yeah, and I hope, guys, you're gonna remember those activities and have the best refreshing summer in Korea, because it's
2: yes.
1: hoty here, okay? Let's see you
2: bye-bye.

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Workplace. 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Lunchtime. The most important morning routine is to check today's menu. Food is essential for survival. Memorize today's menu. The highlight of office life. Lunchtime. Rice in the bottom left, soup in the bottom right. The top is for the sides. The sauce and the spoon go here. This is the basic layout, but it's a bit odd to switch rice and soup. When you're done, pour the leftovers into the soup bowl. It doesn't look that appetizing, so wait until others are done eating. Step 2. Neng, nep, nenep. These are the most used expressions at work. Choose the most appropriate form. Neng, nep, nenep. Remember that the formal neh can sound a bit stiff. Did you just say yes? Absolutely not acceptable. You want to find the right word for the right occasion. Step 3. Desteria. Desteria is the oasis in the desert. Show them your character. If you're not the diligent type, get a stooky plant. Work is tough. Laugh and the whole world laughs with you. Weep and you weep alone. Stay put, like the stooky that survives in the desert. Hang in there until the end. Of course, you can always quit. You matter more than anything else. Step 4. Survival kit. Every worker needs a survival kit. Survival kit level 1. This position gets the most exposure. Grab one when you need a sugar boost. Always keep a few treats you can offer your co-workers. Survival kit level 2. These are for hunger pangs before and after a meal. You'll need them when you take a coffee break with your office buddies. Survival kit level 3. Trash talking your boss with your soulmate. Did you survive in the workplace? Office romance? Be careful. Even the photocopier knows all the gossip.

0: curious about Korea?
1: And especially K-food? How familiar are you with Korean food? The sea on three sides, a mountainous terrain, and four distinct seasons. Thanks to these conditions, Korean cuisine bursts with diverse and unique flavors.
0: Do you prefer sweet or spicy?
1: A meat lover or a seafood connoisseur?
0: Can't decide?
1: There's got to be something here that you like.
0: For Koreans, rice is foundational. It's a staple and the centerpiece to all meals in Korea. There's bibimbap, rice mixed with vegetables, gukbap, rice in hot soup, and kimbap is the demand around the world.
1: For me, it's noodles over rice. Korea has amazing noodle dishes. Chui ramyeon and cold naengmyeon to blow away the heat. A meat lover here. Pork, beef, chicken. I like them all. In the English dictionary, there's also the famous chimaek, chicken and beer, which is the best combo for a night out with friends.
0: Surrounded by the sea on three sides, Korea has a great selection of seafood. From raw fish to piping hot seafood soups. Ah, it's mouth-watering just talking about it. The two pillars of Korean condiments, gochujang and soy sauce.
1: Ooh, what do you prefer?
0: Gochujang,

0: I like anything made with gochujang. In general, Koreans love spicy food.
1: I prefer the soy sauce base. There's something about the salty and sweet that hits the right spot. I think even those who are trying Korean food for the first time will really like it.
0: But that's not all.
1: We can't leave out the street food. If you're in Korea, it's a must try. They are both treats for your eyes and mouth.
0: How about it? Mouth-watering, right?
1: Korean food, you've got to try it. Discover a whole new world of flavors.
2: My life is only one day. It's a special and special day that comes to me. Now, this moment, I look at the special eyes of today. 숨을 고르고 마음을 비웁니다. 적빛 구름과 안개가 만드는 하루. 고요 속에 평안함이 깃든 이곳은

0: Introducing Korean broadcast content that you won't be able to stop watching. 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
1: 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It helps us grow strong in body and in mind. As we wear it, we learn patience and respect. The belt system motivates students to strive harder and continue growing. This uniform shapes movement into grace and turns performance into something thrilling. Now, embraced around the world, Taekwondo shares our culture, philosophy, and values with pride and spirit. Though it may seem simple, this uniform holds your passion and your journey. It belongs to Taekwondo. Wear the extraordinary. Be with Taekwondo.

0: emergency martial law impeachment, and an early presidential election. The hardest hit was Korea's democracy. In its 2024 democracy rating, the EIU under the Economist Group lowered South Korea from full democracy for the first time in 4 years and demoted to flawed democracy. The EIU gives a rating on a scale of 10 and divide countries into full democracy, flawed democracy, hybrid regime, and authoritarian. In the 2024 ratings, Korea scored 7.75. The EIU cited political unrest and unstable governance due to the martial law impact as the reason for the lowered rating. It also took into account the psychological fatigue and social unrest experienced by citizens who went through a constitutional crisis. A survey showed 66.2% of citizens saying they are experiencing a type of post-martial law trauma. Undaunted by these challenges, the new administration clearly conveyed its will to aid recovery and bring about changes.
1: 민생, 경제, 안보, 평화, 민주주의 등 내란으로 무너지고 잃어버린 그 모든 것들을 회복하고 지속적으로 성장, 발전하는 사회를 반드시 만들어 내겠습니다. 국민이 주인인 나라, 국민이 행복한 나라, 진짜 대한민국을 향해 함께 나아갑시다.
0: One year on, the world's attention turns to Korea. According to a 2026 report by the VDEM Institute in Sweden, Korea's democracy ranking made a huge leap up from 22 from 41. These are not mere figures. They clearly reflect Korea's ability to bounce back through its dedication to reviving a democratic nation. Internally, it was a time to reassess growth strategies, help revive the economy. Outwardly, the focus was on resuming normal diplomacy. We take a look back at a year of the Yi Jae-myung administration, working to turn a time of deep crisis into an opportunity to take a leap forward.

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1: While reshaping and reviving the economy, the Yi administration also made sure to rebuild Korea's global reputation through strong diplomacy. During his visit to Washington, President Yi suggested U.S. President Donald Trump take on the role of peacemaker, nudging him towards working to improve bilateral ties and restore peace on the Korean Peninsula.
2: Thank you so much.
3: South Korea, I will tell you that...
4: 대통령께서 peacemaker를 하시면 저는 peacemaker를 열심히 지원하겠습니다.
1: When faced with unreasonable unilateral tariffs and pressure to invest, President Yi patiently dealt with Washington to reach agreements that do not negatively impact Korea's national interests. To demonstrate commitment to the Korea-U.S. Defense Alliance, Seoul pledged increased amount in cost sharing and pushed for transfer of wartime operation control within the Yi administration's term.
5: 자꾸 우리가 무슨 외부 군대가 없으면 마치 자체 방위가 어려운 것 같은 그런 불안감을 가졌느냐 그 말입니다.
1: Time and again, efforts to deploy Korean-made nuclear-powered submarines came up short due to opposition from the U.S. But the Yi administration delivered results again and also paved the way to gain approval for uranium enrichment and spent fuel reprocessing for peaceful purposes.
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1: President Yi Jae-myung's pragmatic diplomacy shined when it comes to relations with China. The Yi administration made President Xi Jinping's first visit to South Korea in 11 years happen. And in the shortest time in history, had both leaders pay state visits to the other's country. During their summits, the two leaders worked to thaw ties adversely impacted by issues, including the THAAD deployment in Korea. They were able to discuss various topics, including illegal structures in the West Sea, the Hallyu restrictions in China, and more. They signed 14 MOUs, focusing on economic cooperation, and also agreed to improve exchanges in various sectors, including culture and contents.
5: 교감도 많이 이루어졌던 것 같고, 또 여러 그러면 대립할 수 있는 사안들에 대해서도 아주 원만하게 해소할 수 있는 길을 찾아냈던 것 같습니다.
1: Instead of nebulous notions, there were clear, achievable focal points. This pragmatic approach helped lay the groundwork to overcome distance and improve ties. Ties with Japan also improved, and shuttle diplomacy was revived.
7: 시골 후보식까지 모시느라고 너무 고생하셨습니다. 제가 어젯밤부터 기다리고 있습니다.
1: The two leaders agreed on the need to cooperate in overcoming unstable energy market and supply chains brought on by the Middle East crisis. Both sides agreed to cooperate in responding to LNG supply crises and to expand cooperation in broader energy security related matters. The Yi administration also shined in multilateral diplomatic events and left a lasting impression of Korea as a responsible global leader to various participating nations. In just the first year, Korea took part in various global events, including the UN, ASEAN, G20, and G7 summits. Last October, Gyeongju was in the global spotlight. From the U.S. to China, heads of 21 nations gathered. Korea managed to put participants on the same page, especially in cooperation pertaining to AI and population issues.

Wandering Souls, Dr. Romantic, the quirky genius doctor of Puldam Hospital, prescribes heartwarming tales of humanity. A couple together for 7 years sees their rose-tinted glasses shatter. Can they keep their relationship alive? Discover the raw stories of youth, work, and love. Beyond what social media can show, experience the vibrant Korea through its hidden gems. Mama, the ultimate K-pop festival for global fans. Find your star in a feast of trendy music and electrifying performances. Now, the whole world enjoys it together.

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1: Hello, I'm Jaehyun Kim, and this is Peace Insight, where we bring you this week's news on reunification. The National Institute for Peace, Unification, and Democracy Education hosts a Unification Education Week in the fourth week of May every year. In this special edition for Peace and Unification Education Week, singer Wax joins us to share heartfelt stories about peace and unification education, and also talk about the Unification Education Week program. Let's tune in to Singing Peace episode featuring Wax. Former Minister of Unification Kang In-deok studied and analyzed North Korea throughout his life. The Rodong Shinmun, the official newspaper of North Korea's Workers' Party, has always been by his side. We invite you to hear his remarkable story on Unification Login.

strong in body and in mind. As we wear it, we learn patience and respect. The belt system motivates students to strive harder and continue growing. This uniform shapes movement into grace and turns performance into something thrilling. Now, embraced around the world, Taekwondo shares our culture, philosophy, and values with pride and spirit. Though it may seem simple, this uniform holds your passion and your journey. It belongs to Taekwondo. Wear the extraordinary. Be with Taekwondo.

0: It was a wonderful opening performance that truly showcased the diversity of music. The audience, now even more curious about traditional Korean instruments, couldn't seem to leave the stage.
1: It was beautiful, very emotional, and it really felt like a journey through time and space. So I feel very honored to be able to have seen this here in Belgium. And I don't remember the name, the one on the left, the one that you play with the hands, because it gives a lot of the melody. And I really like the melody, but they were all three beautiful.
2: I'm 15 now, and I didn't heard before some kind of songs. I also like the interference between the three musicians. Yes, there was a rhythm, and it gave me a kind of meditation. Sometimes meditation, sometimes more rhythm, dramatic, and I enjoy it.
0: The two performances that followed were even more electrifying. At this global music festival featuring around 1,500 musicians, three young Koreans confidently conveyed the pride of Korean traditional music to the world. Just like the title of the piece performed today, Hyun Hyun San San, the strings of the instruments became invisible lines. In a foreign land, strangers connect with one another through music.
3: 3회 공연이라 부담도 많았고 관객분들이 잘 받아주셨으면 하는 마음이 가장 컸는데 생각보다 오늘도 이렇게 돌아다니다가 저희한테 인사해 주시는 분들도 만나고 실감은 아직 안 나요. 또 국가도 다른데 저희를 알아봐 주신다는 게 너무 신기해요. 한국에서도 그렇게 잘 없었는데 이런 나라에 와서 이렇게 환영을 받는다는 게 너무 뿌듯한 것 같아요. 한국인으로서.
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0: The today of young artists pierces through the cracks of tradition and moves toward another world. What kind of music will this moment become for the young traditional musicians?

0: That was amazing, very beautiful music. I really enjoyed that talk. So thank you for coming and to have this opportunity to listen to this beautiful Korean music. Gamsahamnida.
1: Yeah, it was amazing. All the different instruments that look kind of similar but are also very different. I really thought the instrument with the bamboo stick was very different. I forget the name of it, but...
2: Tomungo.
1: Yeah, it was very different, like dark sounds and light sounds, really beautiful.
3: I'm really amazed. I'm a musician myself, so I really enjoyed the performance. I think the artists were very incredible. And I'm lost at words because it was so amazing. And it was really inspiring. And I actually think I'm going to compose something for the instruments that they played with.
4: We just made a connection, and last year I was in the GU, in the International Forum in the GU, and I found that the Asian music industry is very rich and very interesting for European people. So we decided to invite Trigger to our city to present the traditional Korean music.
5: This indeed must be the power of music. Music instantly breaks down the awkward tension in the venue and brings people one step closer to one another. They experience together that the moment people listen to one another, the world around them finally changes. With this final performance in Katowice, Poland, their tour of the UNESCO cities of music across three countries has come to an end. Three strings, thrilling the world. The ripples of these thrills will connect as a single line, opening another path for Korea's traditional music to march forward.

drawing more fans from all over the world. Local consumer prices continue to hover at the 2% since rate in April. Training the robots to allow the visually impaired the chance to better indulge in cultural experiences, like the number of hybrid cars that registered in South Korea has surpassed 2 million. This locally developed Yuri rocket.

In the previous show, the EC welcomed the EC expedition with unforgettable experiences. The guys slowly but surely fell in love with the EC. The five guys are headed to the center of the EC. But the sea route wasn't easily accessible. This is the creme de la creme of the trip to the EC, the one everyone's been waiting for. What new traits about the EC can the guys

from Tokto Island? Stay tuned to find out. Ulleung-do is 160 kilometers east from the Korean Peninsula. The expedition team spent their first day on the island, and their second day began.

0: The last stop on Ulleung-do is a very special place.
1: It's the only flat place in Ulleung-do.
2: Really?
0: The Naribunji Basin is a crater basin formed when the crater wall over the northern part of Ulleung-do sunk. This is the only flatland on the island, which is full of uneven ground.
3: And they say like it's really good here to grow like medicinal like herbs. Yeah, because there is moisture.
4: Ah, okay. That's
5: now also isn't it? Look at this, because this is straw. This is where the what do you call it? The insulation.
6: This
5: is keeping it warm.
7: It's really strong, man.
8: I'm surprised.
7: It's actually stronger than the apartments they are building these days.
0: The tumakjip, the log and mud house, is made with walls made from logs piled up.
1: This would have taken a long time.
8: Look at it.
7: This is it. Noah-jip.
8: Is that where we're going?
7: The Noah house. We are like going to the Noah
3: house. I think that is the house.
8: Oh.
7: Yeah, this is this one.
8: I see.
3: Wow.
7: It's from probably, like it's bark of the whole
8: oak tree.
7: Yeah, oak tree. Like from the bark, and they make like the roof with this.
4: They use lots of marble.
7: Yeah, this one was built 1880s. In 1940.
0: The Noah-jip is a house made with wooden boards and a pine shingled roof.
5: It's not just the formation, I think it's also in terms of architecturally, but also in terms of when it rains, yeah, when it snows. Obviously, otherwise, if you're having two sides of a roof meet in the middle, generally you have to have something to seal off the top, otherwise it's just going to leak through.
7: These doors, it's actually first door. There's a second door to get into the house. They did this like to make it like to keep the heat inside the house.
3: It's like strapping the heat inside.
7: Yeah, it's strapping the heat.
8: This is probably better than the straw then, right?
7: Yeah, yeah.
8: Because it's actual real wooden.
7: Because like you don't get into the house by getting like through this door, but like the house is actually inside this.
4: Yeah,
7: it's the first layer.
5: It's almost like the wall.
8: Just a straight drop-off?
4: Yeah, it's a straight drop-off.
8: Oh my gosh.
9: So the place Naribunji, when I came here at first, I thought it was my hometown. It looked totally, you know, like similar to my hometown. In Nepal, Kathmandu is my hometown, so they call Kathmandu a ball. You know, like it looks like a ball. So the location is perfectly the same location as Kathmandu.

0: It's early morning, and the members are heading off to Dokdo. They're headed off somewhere. The members enjoyed the crisp early morning dew and finally arrived at their destination. They arrived at the Naesujeon Sunrise Observation Platform.
1: How's it coming out so low?
2: Dokdo, we're coming!
1: Dokdo, wait for us!
0: The members couldn't hide their excitement as they saw the sun come up. They sent their desperate prayers to the skies.
1: Come this far, we need to get to Dokdo.
3: We'll make it. I think we can make it. I hope.
1: Dokdo, we're coming for you!
0: The sun rose brightly, as if it had understood what the members are feeling.
4: I was very interested in Dokdo stories. Be careful is the weather.
0: The ferry headed to Dokdo departed from Ulleung-do's Jeodong port. The ferry departs for Dokdo twice a day from this port.
1: The weather is so good today.
3: I can't believe how nice
2: it
3: is.
2: No wind, no clouds, that's just perfect.
3: You guys, we're going to Dokdo!
0: The members hurried as they're excited about going to Dokdo. The amount of time to get to Dokdo might vary depending on the weather, but it takes about 2 hours to arrive to Dokdo.
4: So this is my card.
1: What does that get you?
4: It's like...
1: Is that because you went to the doctor that gave it to you?
4: No, because I was like...
5: The person who lives in Dokdo?
4: Yeah, I live. My ID card is Dokdo.
3: Wow, 많이 공부하고 왔구나.
6: 합사 프로젝트.
0: They can't just go to Dokdo.
7: The
0: members began to take out resource materials and study more about the island. That shows just how important and meaningful Dokdo is to the members. After 2 hours, the ferry with the members on board arrived at Dokdo. The Dokdo Coast Guards came out and saluted the visitors. The ferry finally arrived at Dokdo.
4: Hello. It's been a long time, Dokdo.
3: So nice. We made it.
0: Dokdo is Korea's 336th national monument. Aside from Dongdo, East Island, and Seodo, West Island, Dokdo consists of many big and small islands. Dokdo is approximately 180,000 square meters and is a territory located far east of Korea. The expedition team finally landed on Dokdo. They seem extremely excited.
1: But it's almost like it seems like it's almost perfect weather to be here today.
5: The water is very clear.
0: The members are from various countries around the world. They have traveled to many different places, but their visit to Dokdo is very meaningful.
1: To be completely honest, I think being a non-Korean especially, we hear so much about Dokdo. I guess for me it was big waves, dark oceans, rocks, nothing really, you know, that exciting to look at was kind of something I had in the back of my mind. But when you actually get there and you realize that the ocean is crystal clear and it's, you know, the emerald colors, but also have the dark blues, the royal blues in the ocean.
8: Oh,
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0: 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The expedition team decided to have lunch with the soldiers. Everyone felt a bit awkward as they met for the first time.
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0: Sam's the eldest of the members. The guards are like baby brothers to him, so he talked with them and expressed his respect for them.
1: So it's got to be quite a lonely place to be, but it's also something that it's an experience that very few people can actually experience. For us, being able to go to Dokdo is special. For them to be able to spend 150 days of their military service on the island, being there to preserve it and to protect it, I mean, that's got to be pretty special.
0: We could sense the bonding friendship between the guys during lunch. They soon discovered something very special.
2: Better than my emo is doing this.
3: That's dope. That's.
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0: Can they express the beauty of Dokdo in words?
16: It's like we're kids
0: They're sending special letters from Dokdo. The members became quiet and serious as they experienced something new. One sent a letter to a loving wife, and others sent letters to their beloved mothers. Some even sent a letter to their friends.
1: Itaewon. Itaewon freedom, baby.
2: Did you write in Korean to your mother?
16: Yes.
1: His mother's Korean.
3: Me? I wrote in English. Just the top. Love you, mom.
0: They sincerely hope they can deliver the beauty of Dokdo to their beloved ones.
1: The weather is so good.
3: It's beautiful.
2: Yeah, it's like summer. No?
3: All right, are we gonna head up?
1: Let's go up to the lighthouse.
3: Yeah. There's. Whoa.
2: Whoa. Mong mong.
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0: The members went up to the top of 독도.
3: The famous 독도 lighthouse.
1: It's the most.
2: 근데.
0: An unmanned lighthouse was set up in 1954. But there's currently a lighthouse keeper.
3: Ah, look at that. This is beautiful.
1: This is my first time in a lighthouse.
3: I think it's mine as well.
2: Starways to heaven. Yeah, in this, on this planet, actually.
3: This place is crazy.
0: The best present the members receive from 독도 is the view of the sea. The members tried to take mental photos of the marvelous landscape and couldn't take their eyes off from the ocean.
1: It's just this magnificent island, but you also get to appreciate, in our instance, we got to appreciate that there is so much about 독도 that is, you know, that tells you that it's part of Korea. I think, you know, it makes you appreciate that it's a part of Korea. I mean, there's no denying that.
0: What's the view of 독도 like, seen from the ocean? Dokdo Island is a beautiful place, located far east from the mainland. The name 독도 is engraved in the minds and hearts of the members.

0: The members bid Tokto farewell and headed to Yongdeok City. They're at the Yongdeok Fish Folk Exhibit Hall. The exhibitions are on display on all three floors, and about 200 different species are on display in the first basement level. Information on different marine life are on the first floor, and visitors can try out different games. The second floor is made up of exhibits which show the life of fishing villages in Yongdeok. Then, why did the expedition team come here?
1: 이 전시물을 통해서 여러분들이 이제 동해에 대해서 좀 더 공부를 할 수 있는 시간을 가지려고 해요.
0: The mission begins on the first basement level. People who made it through to the next round can go up one floor. Three people who made it to the third floor won't receive the penalty. But the two who didn't make it will get the penalty.
2: 하나, 둘. 아, 안 보여, 보여. 야, 두 개 가져가요, 두 개.
0: The questions are made up of information related to the East Sea.
3: 차원이다. 그중 미리 천년
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0: You can find the right answers if you look closely at the exhibitions. How did Sam do? Did Susan get it right?
5: 단서로운 편. 그 다음에 자수주가 자궁.
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0: Can Fabian dodge being hit by the rubber hammer?
6: 84.
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0: What are the crabs which appeared before Austin? He has to use an equipment and catch the crabs to win the game. But the crabs, they're extremely fast. The current score is Fabian and Dario are fighting for first and second places. Sam, Susan, and Austin are lagging behind. Sam's giving another shot. Will he succeed this time?
10: 다시 와주세요.
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0: Dario breezed through the questions and we're sure he'll come in first place. But
12: 끝났어? 내가 1등이야?
0: Dario answered the questions first, but why is Fabian first place? Fabian answered the question and quickly headed up to the third floor.
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0: 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Fabian, you're the lucky one.
12: 꼴등이야.
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0: Austin is still fighting with the crabs in the game.
4: 뭐야,
0: he looks
4: 이거?
0: Like he got the world at his feet.
4: 골치야, 임마.
0: Which member will go for the penalty tomorrow with Austin?
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0: The members had a lot to talk about.

0: After the mission.
1: But the mission. Yeah, who was first?
2: This guy did.
1: I got one that was on the second floor, and there was a projector on the ceiling that projected like a little game on the ground with crabs.
2: Oh, yeah.
1: And I had a little rake thing, and I'm just like this for 20 minutes, just collecting crabs. The crabs, like, yeah, with my hands. And there was little crabs like this, like, meh, meh, meh, meh, meh, meh. And even if I would get it, it would just keep going. So I would grab it, just meh, meh, meh, meh, meh, meh, meh, just mocking me.
3: I think you have to talk
1: for 20 minutes. It was the worst video game I've ever played.
4: Past is the past.
0: Sam's got to hop on the boat to catch herring. But he's not going all that easily.
1: The future is me sleeping.
5: Get some sleep now.
1: What time is it now? It's almost eight, and we have to wake up at 2.
2: Yes, we have.
1: And we still have to get ready for this.
6: Too. I like to sing in the morning. Hey, I'm seeing tomorrow morning. We're gonna wake up the whole building.
3: Hello, good night.
2: Thanks. It was great talking to you.
3: Good night.
2: Have a best day tomorrow.
0: The members fell asleep, wondering what's in store for them the next day. Sam's tantrum began. Poor Dario. He's sharing the room with Sam.
6: Right. I'll see you later.
7: Hey.
0: How's Austin doing?
7: Austin, time to go fishing. Fishing. Let's go.
8: You're weak.
6: I haven't been to bed yet. Come on.
8: What?
6: Get with it. Why do you have so many? What is all? Oh, cool. Let's go.
0: Austin's still half awake, and Sam has the right remedy to wake him up.
6: Yeah!
0: A half-awake Austin and slightly wacky Sam got on the bus.
1: It's so early.
0: Tired Sam and Austin headed over to Tungpo Port, which is famous for herring.
1: Here we go.
0: Sam and Austin left early at dawn and arrived at Tungpo Port.
1: Hello. Hello.
9: 네.
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0: The boat finally left. Hope Sam and Austin will return in one piece. Nothing's predictable when you're out at the East Sea. The two were frozen to the spot sea.
1: So we get on the boat and we take off, and I actually loved it. Like going out there, there was like boats out on the horizon getting splashed with the waves. And then we started grabbing the fish. They pulled up the net, and that was just the hard part. There was just fish is flopping up everywhere, and the smell was kind of extreme.
0: The boat arrived at the location to catch herring, and the nets were slowly drawn up. The herring started appearing as well. Herring is a fish that's rich in omega-3 fatty acids, nucleic acid, DHA, and other nutrients. It aids in skincare and prevents aging. The herring caught out in the East Sea was presented to the king back in the Joseon Dynasty. January and February are the right time for herring. The fish live down deep in the cold waters of the East Sea and are rich and tasty. Sam felt a huge respect for those who catch fish every day.
6: And his wife, and just being able to relate to them on an everyday level. You know, this is what they do for a

0: living. And you have to appreciate that someone goes out in the middle of winter to catch these fish for us to eat. And I think when we eat the fish, we don't really think about things like that.
1: What's Susan, Dario and Fabian up to? The three are enjoying a leisurely morning in the warm room.
2: Well, this is like very big. The mass is bigger than your face.
3: You actually look like a real horse.
1: Unlike the three who's having a blast, what's Sam and Austin doing? The captain prepared a special treat for the two who had a tough time.
4: She coming out there.
5: I was like, wow, this is Korea. This is the EC. And so having all of that experienced, to put into one word, I could say it was pretty awesome. It was something I could never expect. Not something I've done anywhere else, and I think it's something that I could only do here in the EC.
1: Sam and Austin are wiped out. They fell asleep, even though it was extremely cold. The two returned after work, and the boat arrived at Changpo Port. No more hardship for Sam and Austin? The Blue Road is a must-visit location when you visit Yeongdeok.
6: Wow. 좋은 아침입니다.
7: Wow, what a nice morning.
8: And the sunshine is just warm on my face.
6: The water is like so strong. Look at that.
8: Yeah. Ooh. The rocks. Whoa.
1: Yeongdeok's Blue Road is an amazing seafront promenade with excellent sceneries of the East Sea. It's a trekking course which stretches over a span of 64 kilometers along the seashore. The EC scene from the Yeongdeok Blue Road was so beautiful, enough to make them forget about Sam and Austin, who's having a tough time.
2: That Blue Road we went on the first day, because like actually we were like, we slept pretty late, which was cool. A bonus to us, and that was really, weather was really nice, the atmosphere was really nice, and that was one of the most beautiful scenery I've ever seen, maybe in my life. So yeah, that would be something I would recommend to anyone who can visit Yeongdeok.
1: The two have another task to complete. Did you know that herring tastes even better when it's dried and eaten as kwameki? Sam and Austin have to clean the fish before they are dried.
9: 아이고 잘하네.
10: 오, 잘하네. 오.
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1: The two finished cleaning the fish. The process of herring changing to kwamegi begins with the drying stage. The dried and delicious kwamegi is made after the fish are dried for 10 days by the sea breeze blowing in from the East Sea. The final product isn't fishy at all and is famous for its light taste.
14: Where's the
15: Wipers! Fishermen!
14: Fishermen! Heavy hands on fishermen.
0: That's right. This is what it's like to work, do a hard day's work. You guys wouldn't know about that.
9: Take them out.
1: A kwamegi party began. Many mouth-watering dishes made with kwamegi are served for the members. Herring dishes, as well as dried kwamegi, are local special food.
9: Whoa.
6: 이게 투기 들어가도 되겠네요.
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13: 아이고, 감사합니다.
6: 아, 잘한다.
13: 수고했습니다.
1: The members were able to enjoy all kinds of herring and kwamegi dishes and had a delightful time.

0: Guys, do you know where we're going?
1: Gyeongju. Gyeongju used to be like the
2: capital
1: of Silla.
3: Silla.
1: Which is like Silla, like during the Three Kingdoms of Korea. Yeah. Yeah. Godzilla, exactly.
4: Wait, so
1: Godzilla.
4: Who is King Munmu?
1: He's the one who like made like the reunification like to the Three Kingdoms.
4: Oh, wow.
0: So he's gonna guard the East Sea, so
1: yeah.
0: He wanted the rituals to be, you know, like completed in Buddhist way.
5: The visit to Gyeongju is all the more meaningful to Susan.
6: Actually, I've been to...
7: There has like a long, long history. So 6,600 BC, 700 BC, from then it has started, you know, like, so it has a deep historical documents and those kind of, you know, like proofs and evidence, which makes sure that East Sea belongs to Korea.
5: The expedition team decided to get some help from an expert.
8: 안녕하세요.
5: Gamunsa temple is located in the East Sea and was made during the United Silla period. As of now, the site and two three-story stone pagodas and the Geumdang, the main temple, remains.
8: 감은사란 이름은 그 이 절을 짓기 시작한 문무왕이 절을 짓지 못하고 돌아가시자 그분을 불교식으로 화장해서 저 우리 바다에 있는 문무왕 수중릉에다 묻어드리고 그 아들이 31대 신문왕이에요. 네. 그 신문왕이 아버지의 그 은혜에 감사하다는 뜻으로 절 이름을 감원사라는 이름을 지은 거예요. 그래서 요 절 이름은 감원사인데
5: 자, 이쪽 탑 쪽으로 The three-story stone pagodas stand proud on the vast land of the Gamunsa site.
9: This looks very old, right?
8: 이 탑이 이제 동탑입니다. 왜 이러면 저 동해 바다 쪽에 있는 탑이라서 동탑이라고 불리우는데 우리 저쪽에 저 있는 데 보면 저기가 동해 바다예요. 처음으로 글에 언급된 건 삼국사기의 동해바다라고 나왔는데 신라인들은 이미 동해바다를 굉장히 중요하게 생각했어요.
5: The Chronicles of the Three Kingdoms is compiled by Kim Bushik and others as they were ordered to do so during the reign of King Injong of Goryeo Dynasty in 1145. This is the first book which clearly mentions the name East Sea as used in 59 BC.
8: 이 동해바다를 통해서 그 일본 사람들이 이쪽으로 많이 침략을 했어요. 그래서 이 동해 바다를 어떻게 하면 잘 지킬 수 있을까 고민하다가 문무왕이 이곳에다가 절을 지은 것. 네. 그 부처님의 힘으로 일본 그 적들이 쳐들어오지 못하게 지키기 위해서 이 절을 만들었는데 근데 신라 때는 이 대웅전을 금당이라고 불렀어요.
5: 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He made something unique at the Gamunsa for his father, who became a sea dragon.
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8: Yeah. 여기가 신라의 동해 바다예요.
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5: The royal tomb of King Munmu is in the East Sea, 200 meters apart from the shore. Natural rocks and sluice paths in four directions are made so the seawater can enter the tomb.
8: Yeah.
5: 2 years after the passing of King Munmu, King Shinmun received a report which said a small island out in the East Sea is floating towards the Gamunsa Temple. He personally went and saw a turtleback-shaped island with bamboo trees growing on it. King Shinmun went to the island and saw that King Munmu has changed into a dragon and instructed him to take a bamboo flute. King Shinmun blew on the bamboo flute called Manpa Sikjeok every time something disastrous happened.
7: Even after his death, he wanted to become a dragon and protect the whole East Sea and the whole country. So that is something which came to my heart.
5: King Munmu is the sole king in the world to ask to be buried at sea. We can sense his desires, his wishes to protect the country and its people, even after his death. The East Sea expedition team could sense strong significance of the love King Munmu had for his country.

0: for the first time, and they felt awkward around one another, but they formed the East Sea Expedition. The East Sea filled their minds and hearts with many stories and showed ancient relics which still live in our hearts. The expedition team started off with an awkwardness over them, but they interacted in earnest with the East Sea. It was like that for the members as well. The five guys became close, like blood brothers during the trip. Their friendship became tighter through this trip. 독도 is the easternmost territory of Korea. The members realized something on this special island. The fact that the East Sea is in every Korean and represents what Korea has now become.
1: That the East Sea is probably the most beautiful sea that you'll find in Korea.

It feels a bit off. You might even wonder if it was made incorrectly. Let's take a closer look. Its nose is naturally lifted. The ears are laid back, and it roars with its mouth open down to the finely detailed fangs. The beard flows back, and details around the eyes, mouth, tail, and feet are rendered using the incision technique, bringing the piece vividly to life. On top of the lid, seated at a slight angle, the creature is a lion. In Buddhism, lions are regarded as mystical guardians of truth. And during the Goryeo dynasty, many Celadon works were crafted in the form of lions. Though lions are seen as brave and powerful, this one feels endearingly cute, but no less significant. The smoke rising from the burner passes through the holes in the lid and slowly escapes into the air through the lion's mouth. As for the lid, an additional tier was raised on top, carefully placing the lion above it, while the body of the burner is adorned with expansive cloud motifs. What truly makes this incense burner shine is that subtle twist in perspective. Rather than centered, it's set slightly off to one side,

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The essence of Goryeo Celadon defying convention. 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

0: 이제 향상시키고 이를 바탕으로 글로벌 자동화 산업 변화에 발맞춰 고객에게 더 성장해 나가겠습니다.
1: Instead of simply providing components, KCC has developed and provided advanced solutions for different industrial sites. And it is expected to gain more ground in the global hydraulic and pneumatic industries.

What's the MZ generation talking about these days? 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Diplomats Archive, Hidden Stories. From the long-standing path of diplomacy to untold tales, we revisit the historic moments buried in documents and archives. Join us on a special journey through the hidden stories of history. What's stirring in Korea? 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
1: The moment we wear it, our spirits lift. It helps us grow strong in body and in mind. 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The belt system motivates students to strive harder and continue growing. This uniform shapes movement into grace and turns performance into something thrilling. Now, embraced around the world, Taekwondo shares our culture, philosophy, and values with pride and spirit. 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It belongs to Taekwondo. Wear the extraordinary. Be with Taekwondo.
2: It's been 75 years since the outbreak of the Korean War. During the three-year war, over 138,000 South Korean soldiers lost their lives. Among them are the fallen soldiers whose remains have yet to be found, the patriotic spirits who never returned home even after the war ended. The nation has not forgotten their sacrifice. The mission of the MND Agency for KIA Recovery and Identification will not end until the very last person is laid to rest in their motherland. 6.25! 전쟁에 대한 정례!

0: The Central Identification Laboratory, located at the headquarters of the MND Agency for Kea Recovery and Identification, is where all remains excavated are processed. On the day the production crew visited, intensive forensic analysis was underway. In March, human remains were discovered when an excavator was digging at an apartment construction site in Dongjak-gu, Seoul. While the artifacts found alongside the remains help with identification, the intensive forensic analysis determines basic information, such as whether the recovered bones all belong to the same person and the approximate age.
1: 유해 같은 경우는 최소 개체수가 두 구가 되겠습니다. 즉, 유해 중복되는 부위가 최소 두 개체 이상으로 확인이 되고 있고, 현재로서는 감식한 결과에 의하면 20세 이상인 개체 한 분, 그다음에 그보다는 좀 어린 개체로 추정되는 분 한 분 이렇게 추정을 하고 있습니다.
0: Who was this young soldier not yet 20 years old? Was he in the Rock Army defending the Hangang River line in the early stages of the Korean War?
2: 전투화 같은 경우는 이제 미국에서 제조된 것들이 이제 확인이 됐습니다.
0: Once the intensive forensic analysis is complete, samples are collected from these bone fragments for genetic analysis. After analyzing the genetic sequence of the samples, they are compared with the DNA of the bereaved family members, which the inquiry team has worked hard to obtain. If there is a match, the identity is finally confirmed. Finding the remains of South Korean soldiers in what is now North Korean territory requires a much longer and more complex process. If remains brought to the United States through negotiations between the U.S. and North Korea are identified as those of a Korean Katusa, they are repatriated to South Korea. Since direct excavation is not possible, their return is a difficult process that depends on international political conditions. Among the 147 sets of remains repatriated in 2020 was those of the late Private Kim Seok-young. This spring, through the identification process, his only daughter was located.
3: 지금부터 6.25 전쟁 시 대한민국을 지켜내시고 장렬히 산하신 호국의 영웅 고 김석연 일병님의 기한 행사를 시작하겠습니다. 고인에 대하여 경례. 바로 이어서 묵념을 올리겠습니다. 일동 묵념.
0: He returned after 75 years.
4: 뭐라고 표현을 못 하겠어요. 보고 싶었죠. 근데 뭐 다들 할아버지, 외할아버지, 다 외가 때 친가 다 있는데도 안 보여주셔갖고 사진 있는데도 못 봐요. 사진이 있을 것 같은데 할아버지가 안 보여주신 것 같아. 없어? 아니 외가 댁에 가도 전혀 안 보여줬어요 사진을.
0: She has finally come to know her father, a figure who had been vague and intangible, and the final journey of his life.
5: 만나서 반갑습니다. This is a coin to present to your beautiful life that you have.
0: Now, the Republic of Korea will remember him.
6: 같이 감식을 해서 우리가 가져오는.
0: There is only one other organization in the world similar to South Korea's agency for Kea Recovery and Identification. That is the U.S. Department of Defense's DPAA.
7: It's totally fine. We're not in a rush.
0: The DPAA's history of operations spans from World War II through the Korean War to the Vietnam War. In particular, it is estimated that there are approximately 7,400 sets of U.S. military remains on the Korean Peninsula. That is why they visit Korea every year to collaborate with the Agency for Kea Recovery and Identification.
8: Yeah, we found a fuse and...
9: Fuse?
8: Yeah, like the ordnance has the fuse to set it off, but it has no explosives in it. So it's just like the part of it.
0: Changmisan Mountain in Pyeongchang, the site of today's joint investigation, was captured by enemy forces early in the war, but was recaptured in January 1952 by the U.S. 17th Infantry Division and the South Korean Army.
9: The particular missing that we have, the mortar round fell directly onto his positions while he was leading the patrol. So someone who was 15 yards behind him in the patrol saw the mortar round fall on their positions, and that's the last we've heard of it.
10: It's always challenging when you have your hopes set high on a certain site and you don't find exactly what you're looking for. But it's important to push through those moments and continue looking. This is our responsibility.
0: They have come to find just one soldier. They meticulously sift through every pile of soil dug up along with the fallen leaves.
11: I think it's very meaningful that we're doing this work together. It means a lot to the American people. It means a lot to the Korean people. So us doing this mission jointly together, I think, is just a great symbol of our great partnership that we have together.
0: The DPAA and the Agency for Kia Recovery and Identification have completed their joint mission again this year. This cooperation will continue until the very last person is found. While simply finding the remains helps ease the family's long-standing grief, the Agency for Kia Recovery and Identification's mission does not end there.
12: 안녕하세요.
0: This is Ms. Song Jae-suk, who found her father last fall. She was only 3 years old when she parted with her father and does not remember his face.
12: 예, 잘 부탁드리겠습니다. 예, 예.
0: She has seen all her children married off and has become a grandmother, but she still wonders what her father looked like.
13: 할머니가 아버지하고 모습하고 같겠죠? 이게 할머니 모습. 여기가 제거든요. 전미스 때.
12: 예.
0: She had to be registered under her uncle's family because her father enlisted without having registered his marriage. She has never forgotten her father for a single moment. With the dazzling May sunshine, today is Parents' Day. Ms. Song Jae-suk is going to meet her father, whom she has always longed for and missed. Although she cannot change her family registry, that does not change who her father is. Until his identity was confirmed, her father's grave was an empty one with only a tombstone devoid of remains. After a DNA test confirmed she was his biological daughter, the name on the gravestone, which had been engraved incorrectly, was corrected. How joyful it was to know there was something she could do as his daughter. Today is also the day she received a special invitation from the Agency for Kia Recovery and Identification. The agency decided to reconstruct the faces of five sets of remains where the facial bones were fully intact, and the first subject was the late Private Song Young-hwan. This is the first time she is seeing her father's face. Private Song Young-hwan died in combat in 1951 and was recovered 62 years later in Mangsangdong on the East Coast in 2013. Because he had no dog tag, it took another 11 years to locate his family. After that long journey, he found his daughter and his face. If Private Song Yong-hwan could speak, he would surely say, "Daughter, don't cry anymore. Live your life with a smile."
14: "우리가 할 수 있는 일이 무엇일까라고 국립과학수사연구원과 국방부위핵발굴감식단이 같이 머리를 맞대고 고민을 하다가 머리뼈가 보존이 된 유해에 대해서 시도를 해보면은 좋은 시도가 될 수 있겠다라는 양 기관의 판단으로 해서 저희가 얼굴 복원 사업들을 진행하게 됐습니다."
0: Twice a year, a joint burial ceremony is held at the National Cemetery for the heroes of the nation who have been reunited with their families. The youngest brother, who underwent DNA testing and waited 8 long years for news of his eldest brother. The son who waited for news, hoping his father might still be alive, even if he had been taken prisoner. And siblings and descendants who have come from the United States and Australia. This is their final farewell. Private Kim Seok-yeon, who was killed in action in North Korea and returned home after great difficulty, is also being laid to rest today. The lost time will never return, and the sorrow remains. The hero of the nation has found rest in the embrace of his homeland. The person who is busiest and feels the most pride on days like this is Nam Sang-ho, the team leader of the bereaved family search team. This is because he has walked alongside the bereaved families through every step of the process, from identification to interment. Even today, a bereaved family member entrusted his brother's portrait to team leader Nam after the interment ceremony. He wanted to see team leader Nam again, using the portrait as an excuse to share stories about his brother.
15: 84번째부터 제가 찾아준 분으로 되니까 거의 뭐 한 180명 정도. 저한테 기본적으로 신원 확인되신 분들은 뭐 말할 것도 없고요. 아직 못 찾던 분은 뭐 한 보면은 적어도 500명, 1000명은 다 가지고 있죠. 휴일 같은 데는 계속 전화 오면 또 했다가.
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0: The excavation of remains of the fallen of the Korean War and the search for their families is about restoring the time they lost. It is about finding their names and soothing the grief and wounds of their families.
17: 이분들이 계시기 때문에 지금 저희가 이렇게 좀 편안하게 잘 사는 게 아닌가 생각하면서 감사하는 마음을
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0: emergency martial law impeachment, and an early presidential election. The hardest hit was Korea's democracy. In its 2024 democracy rating, the EIU under the Economist Group lowered South Korea from full democracy for the first time in 4 years and demoted to flawed democracy. The EIU gives a rating on a scale of 10 and divide countries into full democracy, flawed democracy, hybrid regime, and authoritarian. In the 2024 ratings, Korea scored 7.75. The EIU cited political unrest and unstable governance due to the martial law impact as the reason for the lowered rating. It also took into account the psychological fatigue and social unrest experienced by citizens who went through a constitutional crisis. A survey showed 66.2% of citizens saying they are experiencing a type of post-martial law trauma. Undaunted by these challenges, the new administration clearly conveyed its will to aid recovery and bring about changes.
1: 민생, 경제, 안보, 평화, 민주주의 등 내란으로 무너지고 잃어버린 그 모든 것들을 회복하고 지속적으로 성장, 발전하는 사회를 반드시 만들어 내겠습니다. 국민이 주인인 나라, 국민이 행복한 나라, 진짜 대한민국을 향해 함께 나아갑시다.
0: One year on, the world's attention turns to Korea. According to a 2026 report by the VDEM Institute in Sweden, Korea's democracy ranking made a huge leap up from 22 from 41. These are not mere figures. They clearly reflect Korea's ability to bounce back through its dedication to reviving a democratic nation. Internally, it was a time to reassess growth strategies, help revive the economy. Outwardly, the focus was on resuming normal diplomacy. We take a look back at a year of the Yi Jae-myung administration, working to turn a time of deep crisis into an opportunity to take a leap forward.

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Wearing light colors, grab an apron. It's the best defense against oil splatter and smoke. Step 2. Bottomless side dishes. Basic side dishes at a barbecue restaurant. Eat, eat, and eat as much as you want. Side dishes come with free refills. Oh, and if you don't see this sign, just ask, 사장님, 여기 밑반찬 좀 더 주세요. Simple, isn't it? Step 3. Grilling meat. There are various kinds of samgyeopsal in Korea. Place the meat on the grill. Turn it over when golden. And again when it looks done. Again and again and again. Step 4. Sam style. You aren't taking bites of sam like a taco, are you? In Korea, we have it in one bite. A pro tip here. Add only as much as you can handle in a bite. Gotta avoid awkward situations. Step 5. Enjoy the perks. After the meal, enjoy the perks offered as a Korean restaurant. Fabric refreshers get rid of the barbecue smell, while mint candies freshen your breath. Did you survive the barbecue restaurant? Hang on. Are you here with someone you want to impress? Then let's skip the garlic. Who knows what